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7: Here is your WTOL11 weather forecast. Extreme heat and humidity will continue through the evening and overnight with extreme heat warnings still in place. Lows will only drop back into the mid to upper 70s. More extreme heat and humidity out there Wednesday. Highs will push toward record warmth, reaching it at the upper 90s. The heat index expected to top 105. More heat and humidity stick around the rest of the work week. For what 106.3 The Fox, I'm WTOL11 Chief Meteorologist Chris Vickers.
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Let's give one of those cigars to my buddy Bromo, who's hanging out for producer Eric this week. And I really appreciate the help because Eric is on vacation. Hopefully I'm not throwing Bromo into too much of a land of confusion. Remember, Bromo, it's only rock and roll. This is just ultimate classic rock. You got this.

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Check out this headline. Two arrested after detective finds drugs in bag labeled, quote, definitely not a bag full of drugs. That's the end of the quote. And I don't even think Guns N' Roses would have

0: Rebecca's been asking for Aerosmith or Pat Benatar. How about this? How about we play both Aerosmith and Pat Benatar? We will do it just for you in minutes on Ultimate Classic Rock.
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8: Hey, it's Cahoon, and you're about to join us for Wednesday's morning show. Talk with Michelle Rumschlag from the Hancock Park District. It's also a new month, so we'll take a look at things to look forward to in the month of July. And we'll go over a list of TV shows that define the American experience. Seems appropriate as we head into our Independence Day weekend. 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
3: Here is your WTOL11 weather forecast. Extreme heat and humidity will continue through the evening and overnight with extreme heat warnings still in place. Lows will only drop back into the mid to upper 70s. More extreme heat and humidity out there Wednesday. Highs will push toward record warmth, reaching it at the upper 90s. The heat index expected to top 105. More heat and humidity stick around the rest of the work week. For 106.3 The Fox, I'm WTOL11 Chief Meteorologist Chris Vickers.
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As you know, we get requests, we ask for requests, and Rebecca had a couple of them. 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Hit me with your best shot, folks. 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

Now, we've talked about this. You should stay right here tonight as we start another hour. We're going to spend the next hour in 1982 seeing a bunch of musical folks as part of the 9 at 9, including a person we like quite well, the New World Man. 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

0: Hurt so good, and when it's Mellencamp, you have to know it might hurt a little bit. It's right there in the song title, folks. But thankfully, it's the kind of hurt that, as he says, it feels good. It's Matt Wardlaw. If you're just joining us, we are back in 1982 for the 9 at 9, and we have more of your 82 faves incoming. Keep those 82 requests headed my way. You all have had some cool ideas. Jeff, yes, indeed, man. I will cover you on Golden Earring in a few here at Ultimate Classic Rock.
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15: Here is your WTOL 11 weather forecast. Extreme heat and humidity will continue through the evening and overnight with extreme heat warnings still in place. Lows will only drop back into the mid to upper 70s. More extreme heat and humidity out there Wednesday. Highs will push toward record warmth, reaching it at the upper 90s. The heat index expected to top 105. More heat and humidity stick around the rest of the work week. For 106.3 The Fox, I'm WTOL 11 Chief Meteorologist Chris Fick.
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I'm quite happy to confirm we are officially bad to the bone.

0: The Kahuna Chafe Index is brought to you by Kahuna Chafe Powder, now in diet. When you need a little powder down there, think Kahuna. The current Kahuna Chafe Index is 101.
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It was certainly good to be Golden Earring in 1982 as they scored a number one on the charts in their home area of the Netherlands and also hit the top spot here in the United States on Billboard's hot mainstream rock charts. Do you remember the music video? Because I always liked that video. Might be time for you to give that a fresh watch if it's been a while. Yes, it's a bit of a time warp now when you watch it, of course. We are loaded up with tunes from 1982. If you're just joining us, this is 9 at 9 Indeed, and this is Ultimate Classic.

You got lucky. Check out our conversation with Adria Petty. Yes, indeed, Tom's daughter. We heard from her on this show, and you can hear that whole chat now on the UCR podcast, wherever you get those podcast things. And speaking of things, we got some cool live stuff from a recent release you might have missed. That is coming up on Backstage.

0: First, we need to finish off the 9 at 9, which tonight is featuring music from 1982. And thank you for spending your night with us here at Ultimate Classic Rock.
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18: Here is your WTOL 11 weather forecast. Extreme heat and humidity will continue

0: Through the evening and overnight, with extreme heat warnings still in place, lows will only drop back into the mid to upper 70s. More extreme heat and humidity out there Wednesday. Highs will push toward record warmth, reaching it at the upper 90s. The heat index expected to top 105. More heat and humidity stick around the rest of the work week. For 106.3 The Fox, I'm WTOL 11 Chief Meteorologist Chris Vickers.
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0: Billy Joel on Ultimate Classic Rock, and this one might have flown under your radar a bit because Billy did that TV broadcast of his 100th straight sellout at Madison Square Garden. That happened March 28th, 2024, and they put together a package from that show of selected highlights for television. And they have now recently released the whole show on DVD and Blu-ray. It runs 2.5 hours, and we just heard one song from the concert. Let's hear a couple more, including something which, as you might know, was a staple element, a big part of Billy's MSG residency, and that was all the different special guests that he welcomed throughout the run, including Sting. Check it out. We're going to let Sting and Billy set this next one up. It's UCR Backstage.
1: I'm so honored to be here. 100 shows at Madison Square Garden. That is amazing. That's amazing. You must have been working here since World War II, right?
2: Yeah.
1: Okay. What should we do?
3: Let's do one of your songs.
1: Okay. Which one?
3: Anyone you want. I love all your stuff.
1: Well, every little thing you do is magic, so let's do that one.

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0: Billy Joel recorded live at Madison Square Garden in the early part of 2024 as they commemorated 100 straight sellouts for Billy at MSG over about a decade. We just heard a killer version of You May Be Right, where Billy and the band tagged that with a bit of Led Zeppelin's Rock and Roll. How cool is that? And you know what? The Piano Man had actually performed there a total of 150 times, going all the way back to 1978, but his most recent MSG run ended up being really historic. He had announced that he would play there monthly as long as there was a demand for tickets. Those shows started in January of 2014. In June of 2023, they announced that Billy would be wrapping up the residency with 10 final shows. And Billy said at that time that he was flabbergasted it lasted as long as it did, and he joked with the fans, "All right already." But let's be honest, we would have been happy to see some more shows from Billy Joel at MSG. Obviously, in more recent times, he has unfortunately been off the road totally with some health issues. We hope that Billy will find his way back to the concert stage for another full show at some point. But if that doesn't happen, it has certainly been a heck of a run, and we hope that he's happy. It's Ultimate Classic Rock.
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11: Here is your WTOL11 weather forecast. Extreme heat and humidity will continue through the evening and overnight with extreme heat warnings still in place. Lows will only drop back into the mid to upper 70s. More extreme heat and humidity out there Wednesday. Highs will push toward record warmth, reaching into the upper 90s. The heat index expected to top 105. More heat and humidity stick around the rest of the work week. For 106.3 The Fox, I'm WTOL11 Chief Meteorologist Chris Vickers.
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6: Hey, it's Kahuna. 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Talk with Michelle Rumschlag from the Hancock Park District. 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
10: Here is your WTOL11 weather forecast. Extreme heat and humidity will continue through the evening and overnight with extreme heat warnings still in place. Lows will only drop back into the mid to upper 70s. More extreme heat and humidity out there Wednesday. Highs will push toward record warmth, reaching it at the upper 90s. The heat index expected to top 105. More heat and humidity stick around the rest of the work week. For 106.3 The Fox, I'm WTOL11 Chief Meteorologist Chris Vickers.
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Rolling Stones have a new album coming out. If you haven't heard, Foreign Tongues hits the shelves July 10th. Once again, produced by Andrew Watt. I'm loving what I'm hearing from the record so far. Latest single is a tune called Jealous Lover. Kind of sounds like 70s Stones, kind of in the later disco era, I would say. Almost a little bit of Miss You in there as well as far as Mick Jagger's vocals. But the album has a lot of special guests. Steve Winwood, Robert Smith of The Cure, Chad Smith of The Chili Peppers, some guy named Sir Paul McCartney. I think you're going to enjoy this album too. You can win copies from us here at UCR. Get qualified at ultimateclassicrock.com and let's hear one of those new songs. This one is called Divine Intervention.

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Christine, 16, in the summer of 1977 was when Kiss released the Love Gun album. I had a good Kiss discussion, that's what we're going to call it, over the weekend with a fellow Kiss fanatic. He was unaware of John Five's Instagram page that is dedicated to his massive Kiss collection. We talked about that collection with John Five at one point. If you missed that, you can hear that on the UCR podcast. John's Insta is Knights in Satan Service, which is kind of a funny deep cut reference because, as you might know, parents in the 70s who were not thrilled about their kids being Kiss fans thought that is what Kiss was short for. Oh, Mom and Dad. It's Matt Wardlaw. Today in 1980, Queen released their album, The Game, and it sounded something like this. It is ultimate classic rock. Check it out.

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5: Here is your WTOL 11 weather forecast. Extreme heat and humidity will continue through the evening and overnight with extreme heat warnings still in place. Lows will only drop back into the mid to upper 70s. More extreme heat and humidity out there Wednesday. Highs will push toward record warmth, reaching into the upper 90s. The heat index expected to top 105. More heat and humidity stick around the rest of the work week. For 106.3 The Fox, I'm WTOL 11 Chief Meteorologist Chris Vicker.
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0: Let's go back to the 90s. I do agree. Here is Requested Live, the Throwing Copper album. Tell me this. What's your favorite live album of the 90s? Was it this one? Was it Mental Jewelry? Secret Samadhi? How about that EP, Operation Spirit for the Win? Am I right? I'm going to play this song from Throwing Copper. Give you some time to think about it all. It's Ultimate Classic Rock.
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Our headline of the day, this is a tough one. Groom gambles away entire wedding fund, then sues DraftKings. The Chicago area man gambling more than $2 million. Look, folks, I will tell you right now, my wedding fund was not $2 million, but I want to make a deal with you. If your wedding fund is $2 million, I agree. I do think I want to be invited to your wedding. I will come. So keep me in mind, okay? That's going to be a really fun wedding, and I can't wait to share the experience with you. It's Ultimate Classic Rock. You really got me.

0: can't beat the classics, can you? Paul Rodgers and Company, Bad Co. was always pretty good in my book. Even the Brian Howe era stuff. I dug the Holy Water album a lot, but of course, your mileage might vary. We have a couple more tunes for you. It's Ultimate Classic Rock.
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13: Here is your WTOL11 weather forecast. Extreme heat and humidity will continue through the evening and overnight with extreme heat warnings still in place. Lows will only drop back into the mid to upper 70s. More extreme heat and humidity out there Wednesday. Highs will push toward record warmth, reaching it at the upper 90s. The heat index expected to top 105. More heat and humidity stick around the rest of the work week. For 106.3 The Fox, I'm WTOL11 Chief Meteorologist Chris Vickers.
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Shot in the Dark, the Mighty Ozman. My big, big thanks to my comrade Bromo, who has been in for producer Eric tonight. He'll be here all week making everything sound great. Bromo, you are indeed the magic man. Thank you. And to all of you, thank you for lending us your ears. We will do it again tomorrow night as we get closer and closer and closer to another holiday weekend here at Ultimate Classic Rock. Have a great night, everyone.

0: 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What? Do you think I just come up with this information? 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

0: have to sing. I have to play. The music, it's not just in me. 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

0: Alice Cooper here to tell you about my Killer Summer Special on this very station. It's killer because that's the name of the album with our song Under My Wheels and Be My Lover. And it's killer because I will be playing for you the most killer summertime rock by my friends in the bands you love. Guns N' Roses, The Who, Poison, Springsteen, and yes, of course, me. I'll also reminisce about summer's past and share the backstage stories you've never heard.
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This week, we're going to count down top American bands singing about America. All right? Welcome to America, and welcome to my show all about American bands singing about their

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2: Here is your WTOL11 weather forecast. Extremely warm weather and very humid. Lows only drop back into the mid to upper 70s. Extreme heat warnings remain in place all day Wednesday. Highs into the afternoon will go surging back into the upper 90s. The feels like may top 105 degrees. The dangerous heat wave continues through Thursday and into Friday with highs remaining in the 90s. For 106.3 The Fox, I'm WTOL 11 Chief Meteorologist Chris Vickers. 106.3 The

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Hey, it's Kahuna. It's your invite to join us for Wednesday's morning show. Talk with Michelle Rumschlag from the Hancock Park District. It's also a new month, so we'll take a look at things to look forward to in the month of July. And we'll go over a list of TV shows that define the American experience. Seems appropriate as we head into our Independence Day weekend. It's a busy morning, 6 to 10, right back here on 106.3 The Fox.

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Hey, it's Steve. 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

Arizona, they say it's a dry heat. 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
3: Here is your WTOL 11 weather forecast. Extremely warm weather and very humid. Lows only drop back into the mid to upper 70s. Extreme heat warnings remain in place all day Wednesday. Highs into the afternoon will go surging back into the upper 90s. The feels like may top 105 degrees. The dangerous heat wave continues through Thursday and into Friday with highs remaining in the 90s. For 106.3 The Fox, I'm WTOL 11 Chief Meteorologist Chris Vickers.
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outside the game. And you know what I'm talking about. 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

0: Alice Cooper here to tell you about my Killer Summer Special on this very station. It's killer because that's the name of the album with our song Under My Wheels and Be My Lover. And it's killer because I will be playing for you the most killer summertime rock by my friends in the bands you love. Guns N' Roses, The Who, Poison, Springsteen, and yes, of course, me. I'll also reminisce about summer's past and share the backstage stories you've never heard.
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0: 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All right? 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
2: Here is your WTOL11 weather forecast. Extremely warm weather and very humid. Lows only drop back into the mid to upper 70s. Extreme heat warnings remain in place all day Wednesday. Highs into the afternoon will go surging back into the upper 90s. The feels like may top 105 degrees. The dangerous heat wave continues through Thursday and into Friday with highs remaining in the 90s. For 106.3 The Fox, I'm WTOL 11 Chief Meteorologist Chris Vickers.
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Hey, it's Kahuna, and you're about to join us for Wednesday's morning show. Talk with Michelle Rumschlag from the Hancock Park District. It's also a new month, so we'll take a look at things to look forward to in the month of July. And we'll go over a list of TV shows that define the American experience. Seems appropriate as we head into our Independence Day weekend. It's a busy morning, 6 to 10, right back here on 106.3 The Fox.

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3: Here is your WTOL 11 weather forecast. Extremely warm weather and very humid. Lows only drop back into the mid to upper 70s. Extreme heat warnings remain in place all day Wednesday. Highs into the afternoon will go surging back into the upper 90s. The feels like may top 105 degrees. The dangerous heat wave continues through Thursday and into Friday with highs remaining in the 90s. For 106.3 The Fox, I'm WTOL 11 Chief Meteorologist Chris Vickers.
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been waiting all night. What's it gonna be, boy? 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

0: Alice Cooper here to tell you about my Killer Summer Special on this very station. It's killer because that's the name of the album with our song Under My Wheels and Be My Lover. And it's killer because I will be playing for you the most killer summertime rock by my friends in the bands you love. Guns N' Roses, The Who, Poison, Springsteen, and yes, of course, me. I'll also reminisce about summer's past and share the backstage stories you've never heard.
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0: 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This week, we're going to count down top American bands singing about America. 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
2: Here is your WTOL 11 weather forecast. Extremely warm weather and very humid conditions to start your Wednesday morning. Temperatures begin the day in the upper 70s to near 80 degrees. Extreme heat warnings continue straight through the afternoon. Highs will jump into the upper 90s. The feels like may top 105. The heat wave will continue to boil into Thursday. Highs back at the upper 90s. For 106.3 The Fox, I'm WTOL 11 Chief Meteorologist Chris Vickers.
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2: 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I'm Joel Penorwood. 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USDA's June acreage and grain stocks report delivered few surprises on Tuesday, with wheat providing the biggest headline. Corn planted acreage was estimated at 95.3 million acres, down about 3.5 million from last year, but still just a bit above trade expectations. Soybean acreage increased 5% from a year ago to 85.4 million acres and came in just as expected, pretty much. The biggest surprise was wheat. Planted acreage fell to a record low, 42.7 million acres. That's more than a million acres below pre-report estimates, and quarterly grain stocks overall close to expectations, with corn stocks slightly supportive and soybean stocks slightly bearish. Overall, the report's mostly neutral for corn and soybeans, while the record low wheat acreage provided the strongest bullish news of the day. We are seeing some of that being reflected overnight, with overall positive markets at last check. One of the biggest inputs on farm fields, fertilizer. And the Trump administration has announced this week they are temporarily suspending countervailing duties on certain imported phosphate fertilizers. That's a move USDA says could lower fertilizer prices by roughly 22% and save farmers an estimated $1.8 billion annually. The action expected to improve fertilizer availability as producers begin planning for the 2027 crop. Farm groups like the National Corn Growers, American Soybean Association, and American Farm Bureau welcome the decision. They say lower input costs are badly needed during a difficult farm economy and will help improve access to a competitively priced fertilizer. But very soon after that, and as groups were celebrating that move, they've begun criticizing Bayer-owned Monsanto when the company asked federal trade officials to impose steep duties on glyphosate imports from China. Monsanto claims Chinese manufacturers are selling glyphosate below fair market value and is seeking tariffs ranging from nearly 70% to more than 440%. Quick look at overnight markets. July corn up 1.25 to 414. New crop corn up 3.25 to 439.25. July soybeans down 2.75 to 1114, but new crop beans up a nickel to 1148.75. And July wheat up 4 cents. They're sitting at 584.75. Livestock from Tuesday, cattle down while hogs gained about 50 cents to a dollar worth. More farm news at OhioAgDat.com. I'm Joel Penorwood. This is the Ohio Agdat.
3: Good morning and welcome into our Wednesday edition of Ag Talk. This is Bill Rice along with Ed Lentz on this first day of July. Ed, some advice on preventing combine fires.
4: Yeah, Bill and I are talking earlier, what happened to Wheat Wednesday? Well, this is Wheat Wednesday because what are we combining? Wheat out there. And of course, that straw, if you get any spark or other things, it can easily start a field fire out there. Or even worse, we get a spark, get some oil in our combine and get a combine on fire. And that's what we're really looking at. We don't want combines catch on fire. Statistics out there. Ohio ranks fourth in the country for the most combine fires in the production states, followed by Minnesota, Iowa, and Illinois. So even though Iowa and Illinois are the top two agronomic states making crops, we're number four, and they are ahead of us, but still, number four is not a good place to be. So I want to alert our people out there, be careful, do some precautions out there to prevent combine fires. Most of our fires will start in the engine compartment, caused by either faulty wiring, overheated bearings, or a leaking fuel or hydraulic fluid, these flammable type things out there. So what do we need to do to prevent fires? So farmers, hopefully you're doing this checklist out there. You want to have a daily maintenance plan during harvest. I know we're in a rush, particularly if we're doing a part-time job and other things, but we really need to do that daily maintenance plan to make sure we don't have any of those factors already listed that might create a situation where a fire could develop. You want to eliminate static electricity. You need to have a chain attached to the combine that's dragging on the ground that'll prevent a static charge that could ignite one of those type of fluids that may be leaking or somewhere on that engine block. And then also a safety precaution, always should have this, but to remind

0: Remind everybody, because you may not have checked this since the last time you used the combine, that you need to have two ABC fire extinguishers mounted on that combine. One needs to be accessible near the cab or ladder, so in case you're inside there, you can quickly grab that. And of course, another one on a ground level, because if you got a nasty fire going in there in the engine, you probably want to get out. Well, you're going to have another fire extinguisher on the lower part of the combine that you can get without having to be right, so you can quickly get out of the cab out there. So some things to keep in mind. We want to change the statistic. We don't want to be fourth in the country anymore. We don't want to be even in the ratings on there. And so do these precautions out there, and let's prevent combine fires this year.
1: Thank you, Ed, for Ag Talk. This is Bill Rice, along with Ed Lentz. Good morning to you.
0: Good morning.
2: Hey, it's Kahuna. It's your invite to join us for Wednesday's morning show. Talk with Michelle Rumschlag from the Hancock Park District. It's also a new month, so we'll take a look at things to look forward to in the month of July. And we'll go over a list of TV shows that define the American experience. Seems appropriate as we head into our Independence Day weekend. It's a busy morning, 6 to 10, right back here on 106.3 The Fox. We'll be right back.

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0: Our heat wave weather impact alert days continue for your Wednesday. Could be close to a record tying heat, high near 98 this afternoon. Very muggy conditions pushes that heat index well above 100 degrees. We're going to see very similar conditions for Thursday as well before thunderstorm chances return Friday. From 106.3 The Fox, I'm WTOL 11 meteorologist Ryan.
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2: All right, Keens, gather around. I would say gather around the radio, but this week it's gather around the air conditioning. That's probably the rallying cry, or at the very least, a fan, and maybe both. I'm not judging. Welcome in. It is Wednesday morning, hump day. It's another hot one. We've got the weather details coming your way with news and sports. Also, we have an in-studio guest. We'll talk with Michelle Rumschlag around 8:50. She'll be in to talk about the parks. What else? We've got a question of the day that is dealing with an event that happens now that we are into a brand new month, the month of July. And we'll take a look at what I'm calling an American treasure a little bit later on this hour. Right now, though, it's news and sports. I'll have your hot weather details and Van Halen up next.
3: 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Your WTOL 11 weather. Mostly sunny today with a high in the upper 90s. It'll feel even hotter than that. Mostly clear tonight, low in the 70s. Your full forecast is on the way. We're still under an extreme heat warning as this heat wave continues, with today expected to be one of the hottest days of them all, with heat index values expected to reach 106 or even higher. Health officials reiterate that these consecutive days of excessive heat and humidity, combined with little relief overnight, increases the likelihood of heat-related illnesses like heat exhaustion and heat stroke. People are advised to stay out of the sun and in the AC, wear loose-fitting clothing, and drink plenty of fluids. How much longer will this heat wave last? Remember, you can always get the latest forecast and weather alerts on our website. The Humane Society and SPCA of Hancock County is reminding pet owners that while fireworks are fun for you, they aren't very much fun for your pets, who are more sensitive to loud noises.
4: 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I know you probably want to spend as much time with your pets as possible, but it is a scary time for your pets, and they will definitely thank you for being in their own home.
3: That's Natalie Refford with the Humane Society and SPCA of Hancock County. Get more 4th of July pet safety tips in this story on our website. Speaking of the 4th of July, Findlay's 4th of July parade and fireworks are coming up. Get more details on both the July 4th Spectacular at the fairgrounds and Findlay's 4th of July parade in this story on our website. I'm Matt Demchek with this Fox News update.
5: ONN Sports, somebody Wells. Starting with baseball from Tuesday night in Cleveland, Kyle Manzardo's two-run home run gave the Guardians a 2-0 lead in the first inning, but Jacob deGrom was lights out after that for Texas, as the Rangers used a pair of home runs in the third and eighth innings to come from behind and beat the Guardians 4-2 last night. deGrom allowed just two hits and struck out nine in six innings following Manzardo's home run. Cleveland will look to salvage the series today as the two teams wrap up the three-game set at Progressive Field at 1:10. Meanwhile, in Milwaukee, the Reds' struggles against the Brewers continued last night as the Brew Crew lit up Rhett Lauder for 6 runs on 11 hits and just 4 2/3 innings in a 7-2 victory last night over the Redlegs. Here's manager Terry Francona after the loss on Lauder's night on the bump last night.
6: I thought he threw a lot of strikes and he didn't throw a ton of pitches, but it still kind of wears you down. I mean, it's just, you know, you're pitching with bases loaded. You execute a pitch and you don't get anything for it except for runs. I'm sure it gets frustrating.
5: The two teams will play the third of the 4-game set tonight at 8 o'clock. With free agency set to begin at noon today in the NHL, the Columbus Blue Jackets were all set to send Zach Werenski to the Dallas Stars, but the star defenseman vetoed the trade. Werenski reportedly wants to stay in the Eastern Conference, with an eye on potentially joining the Tampa Bay

0: Lightning or the Toronto Maple Leafs. And late last night, Mexico defeated Ecuador 2-0 in the World Cup. Tonight, the U.S. faces Bosnia and Herzegovina at 8 o'clock with a trip to the round of 16 on the line. For ONN Sports, somebody Wells.
1: At the WTOL 11 weather forecast, we're still under that extreme heat warning and will be so because it is going to be a very another... Why do I all of a sudden sound like Jar Jar Binks? It's going to be... It's going to be or Mario. I'm not sure which one. Today, sunny and hot. Highs possibly hitting 100. The heat index values will be well above that. 108. The chafe index, well, we'll put it at 103. All right? Keep edging up. Let's continue on with the rock. Well, actually, let's get it started. Van Halen doing the honors as we roll into our Wednesday morning together on 106.3 The Fox.

106.3 The Fox. Good morning, Kahuna with you. I tell you what, it is so hot. I'm no longer born to be wild. I'm now born to be trying to cool down. Born to be cooled. That's where I'm at. We head into the big 4th of July weekend, and it's an extended weekend. A lot of people off on Friday. A lot of folks going out to fireworks show. Fireworks spectaculars going on throughout the area. The Toledo Mudhens will have a couple of fireworks show this weekend. They're calling it Rock and Blast Fireworks and Laser Show. Again, you got to feel like you sound like Dr. Evil. Laser. They'll be after the games on Friday and Saturday at 5th Third Field. Also in Lima, it's the annual Star Spangled Spectacular at Faro Park. Bunch of things going on the Saturday, the actual 4th of July. The folks in Toledo, in addition to the fireworks for the Mudhens, they will do their fireworks over the Maumee. I've never gone up to that one. I've heard it's a pretty good show. Also in Tiffin, fireworks at Hedges Boyer Park. So that's just a few. Falstoria, they have family fun night with fireworks at Foundation Park on Sunday. So opportunities to see all kinds of great fireworks show all weekend long. All right, we continue on with our conversation. Up next, This Week in Science.

0: 106.3 The Fox. Good morning. Welcome in. Doing a Wednesday morning thing. Very warm. We'll do our best to get through it. Let's do a little nerd news. Covering the most important news for your brain, here is a quick rundown of This Week in Science.
1: I'm Julia Sumner Miller, and physics is my business.
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0: Got a couple of good stories that we'll get to this morning.
2: Science.
0: First one, we'll do a little astrology. Scientists, now, let me see, am I saying that right? Yeah. No, astronomy. Astrology is what Sammy Hagar talks about. Astronomy is what I like, the space stuff. I'm not very smart, that's why I'm a radio guy. Scientists say a mysterious pink planet located about 57 light years away has finally been studied in detail using the James Webb Space Telescope. James Webb Space Telescope. I love the fact it's a pink planet. I think it's got, you know, Pink Floyd stuff written all over it. For the first time, researchers say they were able to analyze the atmosphere of this pink planet, and they discovered unusual salt clouds along with gases like methane, water vapor, and ammonia. Methane and ammonia. Boy, that's got to be a great-smelling planet, doesn't it? They now think that the planet may have formed similarly to Jupiter, though its exact origins may still be unclear. A pink planet with salt clouds. Sounds like less like a planet discovery and more like a cocktail that I'd regret ordering after midnight. Yeah, give me another one of those pink planets, please. Next morning, I will never drink a pink planet again. Our second This Week in Science story, dealing with humans. This is pretty amazing. There's a new study that suggests humans may already have the ability to regenerate body parts. But apparently it's blocked because of our scar tissue. You know, anytime you have a type of an injury or, you know, you break the skin or incisions, you've got scar tissue to con-

0: bandwidth. Researchers said they were able to trigger partial regeneration in mice by redirecting cells away from the scarring. Scientists say this could lead to future treatments that improve healings in human, which is pretty cool. It is kind of a good news, bad news thing, though. I mean, if humans ever learn to regrow body parts, just think of all the medical benefits for things like people with spinal injuries or amputations. But in reality, it's probably just going to make dads everywhere a lot less careful with the table saw.
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1: The WTOL 11 weather forecast, very, very hot. Going to continue to be that way. It's not, no breaks anytime soon. Sunny and hot today. Highs possibly hitting 100. Thursday, sunny, hot and breezy. Once again, we could be close to 100 for the high. And that extreme heat warning remains in effect for our neck of the woods. Again, heat index values anywhere between 100 and 110 a possibility. Let's carry on with the rock as we work our way through. Let's do one from Tom Petty and the Heartbreakers. 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Let's hope that's not true of anybody's air conditioning this week.

106.3 The Fox, Tom Petty, as we work our way through the early stages of a Wednesday morning. Good news is we're getting closer to the weekend, an extended weekend for a lot of folks. Bad news is it's going to be wicked hot, and we'll go over those weather details when we get back together with news in just a couple of minutes. Speaking of news, how about some good news stories? We've been trying to feature these this week to keep our minds off of the heat. This go around, I have a good news cat story, which might be hard to believe if you are not a lover of cats, but this is a pretty cool story. We'll get to that in just a couple of minutes. In fact, to get us there, you too, dreaming about cooler days, which would be New Year's Day in our neck of the woods.

106.3 The Fox. Good morning, Kahuna with you. Welcome in. We've been pretty much doing this all week. We'll continue today. We'll do it tomorrow. I'm not sure about Friday because Friday is going to be kind of a different day. It's not like a normal morning show on Friday because it's kind of a holiday for a lot of folks. A lot of people have Friday off, so we're just going to be rolling rock. There won't be any news or sports or anything along those lines. So I'm not sure if I'll do one of these on Friday or not, but we've been doing good news stories to maybe keep our minds off of the heat a little bit. So here's another one.

0: This one comes to us from San Francisco. There is a cat at a San Francisco senior dog rescue, and it's helping dogs find homes by testing whether they get along with cats. You know, traditionally, dogs and cats do not do well together. Not everywhere. I mean, there's exceptions to that rules. And there are all sorts of videos where, you know, dogs and cats are best friends, you know, that whole thing. The cat's name, I love the cat's name. The cat's name is Little Dude. Wonder if whoever named the cat was a big fan of the Big Lebowski. A Little Dude, his official position at the shelter is the, quote, director of feline relations. I like that. That's what the Little Dude has on his business card, director of feline relations. His job is to play with dogs to see if they stay calm around him and not want to kill him, I suppose, which is one of the main concerns for potential adopters of these dogs. Little Dude helps match dogs with families that have cats, improving their chances of adoption, which is pretty cool. And the Little Dude, this is not the first cat that has held this position. Little Dude's taking over for a cat named Mustache, who was the original cat tester. The cat's job title, Director of Feline Relations. My resume suddenly feels very underachieving.
1: Human sacrifice, dogs and cats living together, mass hysteria.
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3: This is your Fox News update. Your WTOL 11 weather. It'll be mostly sunny today with a high in the mid to upper 90s. The feels-like temperature will be even higher. Mostly clear tonight, low in the 70s. Your full forecast is coming up. People are being reminded to watch out for their pets during this extreme heat this week. Natalie Reffitt with the Humane Society and SPCA of Hancock County says the biggest thing to remember is to never take your pet in a hot car with you. Just leave them at home in the air conditioning. She says if your dog is outside for any amount of time in this heat, you need to make sure they have plenty of shade and fresh water.
4: So if they are outside, if they do knock over their water, you have to be on top of that. They have to have access to that water.
3: She says older dogs and short-nosed dogs like pugs and bulldogs are less tolerant of the heat. Get more tips from the Humane Society and SPCA of Hancock County about keeping your pets safe in this extreme heat in this story on our website. The Tiffin Police Department is issuing some crime prevention tips that can apply to people in all communities. The police department's reminding people to always lock your vehicle, even if it's parked in your driveway, and never leave your keys or key fob inside your vehicle. And when you leave your vehicle, don't leave things like wallets, purses, electronics, or cash inside. The police department is issuing the reminders after some suspects entered unsecured vehicles, located keys that have been left inside, and took the vehicles for joyrides. Get more on our website. I'm Matt Demchek with this Fox News update.
0: The WTOL 11 weather forecast. Again, just nasty hot. That extreme heat warning remains in effect. Again, be sure to drink plenty of fluids. Stay in air-conditioned rooms if possible. Stay out of the sun and check up on your relatives, neighbors, and pets. The actual forecast, sunny and hot, highs possibly hitting 100 today. That heat index value getting well above 105. The chafe index, 100. I don't know what I said last time. I'm going to say 103. If I didn't say that, that's my story and I'm sticking to it. Tonight, clear, low 74. Tomorrow, sunny, hot and breezy. Highs once again near 100. Here's Ram Jam.

0: The Kahuna Chafe Index is brought to you by Kahuna Chafe Powder. 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

106.3 The Fox, ZZ Top. That's a part of the country that's known a little heat over the years. Houston, Texas. It is Kahuna with you. Speaking of the heat, that extreme heat warning, of course, in effect. And we've got all the information you need at 106.3thefox.com. Not only can you get weather updates, but you can also find out where you can go if you're looking for cooling stations. There are a number of locations that will be offering air condition for folks who need to get out of the heat. And again, as we say, make sure you keep an eye on your neighbors, your family members, your pets. Make sure everybody gets enough fluids in them to keep them cool. Wear lightweight clothes, loose-fitting clothes. And again, if you don't have to be outside, stay inside where there's air conditioning. And again, find out more about those locations at 106.3thefox.com. All right, we continue on with this Wednesday morning rock. Up next, an American treasure. I'll tell you who I'm talking about.

0: 106.3 The Fox. Good morning. Kahuna with you. Welcome in to a Wednesday. It seems like this week has gone slower. I think it's a lot to do with the heat. We'll talk a little bit more about the heat as we continue on with our morning festivities. I don't know if you saw this over the weekend. Mel Brooks turned 100 years old on Sunday. And Mel Brooks, again, I've said this before, he's an American treasure. So many great movies. And he started in television, too. I mean, it wasn't just the movies. Entertainment Weekly celebrated his 100th birthday by naming what they're calling his most essential films. Now, I like that categorization. Is that right? Probably should have chose a different word. Most essential film. Not necessarily the best or the funniest, but the most essential films. So according to Entertainment Weekly, here are the top five most essential Mel Brooks movies. Number five, Spaceballs, 1987. Number four, High Anxiety. That's a great, the song alone from High Anxiety. Number three, and I would put this in my top three, maybe my top two. Number three, Young Frankenstein, 1974. This one surprises me because I kind of thought this would be number one, but according to them, the second best or most essential Mel Brooks movie, Blazing Saddles from 1974. You realize Young Frankenstein and Blazing Saddles came out in the same year? And finally, one of the early Mel Brooks movies was the number one most essential film in Mel Brooks's career. That was The Producers. Came out in 1967. Also a very funny film. One I don't think a lot of people have seen. Now, the American Film Institute honored Mel by reordering the 100 Years, 100 Laughs list that they first released back in 2000. And they put Blazing Saddles at number one. That's not just Mel Brooks movies, overall. When the list dropped 26 years ago, Blazing Saddles was number six. The number one comedy was 1959's Some Like It Hot. So Mel Brooks made it to 100. That's what happens when your jokes outlive everybody who's got offended by them. That's probably true. One of my favorite things about Mel Brooks is that every generation discovers him and says, you have to see these old movies. And then you watch them and you realize they're still funnier than any of the new ones that are coming out right now. Mel Brooks. What a classic.
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1: All right, kids, it's hour number two, and doesn't look any different than it did. Well, it's a little lighter than it did at 6, or kicking off the first hour. But pretty much same old story weather-wise. We'll go into those details after news and sports. What else? We will do the question of the day. I think an appropriate question of the day. I think we've done similar ones, but yeah, this seems like a no-brainer. So we'll do that here around 7:20. And I think this will be fun. We'll look at TV shows that define the American experience. And it's a pretty good sampling. We'll talk about that a little later on as well. Right now it's news and sports. I'll have those weather details and Rat next.

0: rat. Next.
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3: This is your Fox News update. Your WTOL 11 weather, mostly sunny today with a high in the upper 90s. It'll feel even hotter than that. Mostly clear tonight, low in the 70s. Your full forecast is on the way. We're still under an extreme heat warning as this heat wave continues, with today expected to be one of the hottest days of them all, with heat index values expected to reach 106 or even higher. Health officials reiterate that these consecutive days of excessive heat and humidity, combined with little relief overnight, increases the likelihood of heat-related illnesses like heat exhaustion and heat stroke. People are advised to stay out of the sun and in the AC, wear loose-fitting clothing, and drink plenty of fluids. How much longer will this heat wave last? Remember, you can always get the latest forecast and weather alerts on our website. The Humane Society and SPCA of Hancock County is reminding pet owners that while fireworks are fun for you, they aren't very much fun for your pets, who are more sensitive to loud noises.
4: 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I know you probably want to spend as much time with your pets as possible, but it is a scary time for your pets, and they will definitely thank you for being in their own home.
3: That's Natalie Refford with the Humane Society and SPCA of Hancock County. Get more 4th of July pet safety tips in this story on our website. Speaking of the 4th of July, Findlay's 4th of July parade and fireworks are coming up. Get more details on both the July 4th spectacular at the fairgrounds and Findlay's 4th of July parade in this story on our website. I'm Matt Demchek with this Fox News update.
5: Owen in sports, I'm Buddy Wiles. We'll start with baseball from last night. First up in Cleveland, Jacob DeGrom edged Tanner Bibee in a pitcher's duel as the Rangers beat the Guardians 4-2 to take the first two of the three-game set. Bibee allowed just two runs in seven innings, and DeGrom did the exact same for Texas while also striking out nine batters. After the loss, manager Stephen Vogt said it was fun to watch the two pitchers go to work.
6: That was fun. Tanner and DeGrom, that was fun to watch. I thought Tanner was phenomenal. Short at-bats, weak contact, quick outs, low pitch count. Seven innings. Can't ask for anything more.
5: The Guardians will look to avoid being swept today as they wrap up the three-game series against Texas at 1-10. And in Milwaukee, the Brewers continued to have the Reds' number last night as they beat Cincinnati 7-2. The Brew Crew tagged Reds starter Rhett Lauder for six runs on 11 hits last night as they improved to 4-0 on the season against the Redlegs. The two teams will play the third of the four-game set tonight at 8 o'clock. World Cup action from late last night. A pair of first-half goals leads Mexico to the 2-0 win over Ecuador. And tonight, the U.S. men's national team takes on Bosnia and Herzegovina at 8 o'clock in Santa Clara, with the winner advancing to the round of 16. And with NBA free agency getting underway yesterday evening on Tuesday, LeBron James informed the LA Lakers his plans to move on from the franchise after eight seasons in the purple and gold. Along with Golden State, the Cleveland Cavaliers are believed to be firmly in the mix to land James for what would be his 24th season in the NBA. I'm Buddy Wells on the Ohio News Network.
0: All right, it is 7:05. That WTOL 11 weather forecast. Again, that extreme heat warning remains in effect through tomorrow night. Sunny and hot today, high 98. The heat index value around 107. Chafe index 103. Clear tonight, low 75 tomorrow. Pretty much a carbon copy of today. I mean, all the way across the board. I may bump up the chafe index because I can. So we'll see. But that's our story, and that's the cards we've been dealt. All right. We continue on, working our way down towards the question of the day. It's wrapped.

106.3 The Fox. Good morning. It's Kahuna with you. Welcome in. It is a Wednesday, so we got that going for us, which is nice. We're getting to the halfway point. What else we got coming up? Our question of the day, which we will do here momentarily. And we do have a guest joining us around 8:50, Michelle Rumschlag from the Hancock Park District. And we will chat with her. I'm guessing probably the temperatures might work their way into the conversation, but you never know. I don't want to put that kind of pressure on myself. Hey, we got a big parade going on Saturday. It is the Flag City 4th of July Parade. It starts at 11 o'clock. It'll start on Lima Street. Lima Street in Maine, South Maine, and work its way north to Center Street. And I'm going to help out. I will be emceeing this year's parade, although there are some technical aspects to this that I'm going to be responsible for that I am a little nervous about. Like, I think it's going to be like trying to change the time, the blinking time on your parents' VCR. That's what it's going to be, me trying to hook up the PA system, but we'll see. The parade is free. And I know that the registration closes today. I'm guessing you can probably get in till maybe the end of business. I would say don't drag your feet, but I would say if you go to their website, the Visit Findlay website, check out their 4th of July event page, and that's where you can register. I would bet you could do that at least past lunch today, I would think. Come on, Doug. You can make that happen, can't you? All right. Our question of the day, kind of a tie-in with the weather we've been enjoying this week. We'll get there next.

0: 106 for the Fox. Good morning. Ed Money. It is 7:17 as we make our way through this Wednesday together. And it's time for the question of the day. And I have not posted it yet, but it won't take me long to do so. I do need to get a photo, but we'll get there. It won't take too long. So we're heading into July today, the first day of July. In case you haven't heard or you're not aware, July is, in fact, National Ice Cream Month.
1: Ice cream!
0: That's right.
1: Ice cream!
0: That's right. It is National Ice Cream Month. National Ice Cream Day isn't until the 19th. It's always the third Sunday of July, which I think is an appropriate Sunday. I think of Ice Cream Sunday. But today is National Creative Ice Cream Flavor Day. And I don't know how experimental you are. Are you a, you know, vanilla, chocolate, strawberry kind of person? What do they call that? Neapolitan, where they put them all together, I think. If you're chomping at the bit to go out and celebrate National Creative Ice Cream Flavor Day, I don't blame you. I'm not certainly not judging. Recent report used data from Google to determine the most popular ice cream flavors in every state. Now, some states went the classic route, vanilla, chocolate, strawberry, you know that thing, while others go for some more exotic, more unique stuff. Overall, America's top five flavors are strawberry, chocolate chip, cookie dough, chocolate, and vanilla. See? Not real. I would say creative on Creative Ice Cream Flavor Day. Strawberry was the number one in 15 states, more than any other flavor. That was the big one, including Ohio. Strawberry is our state's favorite ice flavor of ice cream. Six states picked birthday cake flavor, which seems to be a relatively new thing. Four states love cookie dough ice cream, and three states picked vanilla, which again is kind of the way it's explained, is vanilla. Shout out to the states who love some more creative flavors, like pistachio in New Mexico and New York. Butter pecan, my dad's favorite. That's number one in Georgia. And this makes sense. Coconut in Hawaii. So I would think that would be true. That seems to be an appropriate favorite flavor in Hawaii. I bet it's delicious. Unless you don't like coconut and you're going gross, Kona. Though not my choice, I was happy to see that Ohio likes strawberry and not something else. Like, I don't trust the state that picks lavender as their favorite flavor of ice cream. Lavender. I suppose that's okay if you like your ice cream to taste like your grandma's linen closet, but has nothing to offer me, I'll be honest with you. So let's go to our question of the day. And again, I will get it posted shortly. Our question of the day, I was going to originally do flavor, your favorite ice cream flavor, but we've done that one. So let's open it up a little bit. Maybe you're lactose intolerant. Why should you have to suffer? So our question of the day is, what do you treat yourself to cool or to stay cool on hot days? What do you treat yourself with to stay cool on hot days? And I think I have a toss-up for me. So, but I'll share mine later. You know, we'll give you a chance to share yours. 106.3 The Fox on Facebook. It is our question of the day.
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4: Well, that almost caught me unaware. I was almost not prepared for that to be over. Because I was working on, still don't have the photo for our question of the day. I was working on that, and I got a little sidetracked. Why is that fighting me today? I don't know. Shouldn't be. Let's try it again. Well, it's fighting me. All right. We'll make it work. All right, the WTOL 11 weather forecast today. Again, hot one, sunny and hot, high 98. Heat index value as high as 107. Chafe index is 103 tomorrow. Looks like the exact same forecast Friday as we kick off the weekend. Mostly sunny and hot, slight chance of thunderstorms and a high 97. And again, that extreme heat warning is in effect through tomorrow night. I wouldn't be surprised if they don't extend it into Friday, but we'll see.
5: So let's go!

106.3 The Fox. Good morning. Kahuna with you. I've seen Kiss, I think, three times. Maybe more. First time, though, it wasn't until the reunion show that they did at Tiger Stadium, that first show back. And that would lead, of course, to what, about 40 more years of touring for the band. But I had not seen them until then. So I would have loved to have been able to see them on that particular tour, which would have been, I believe that was the Kiss Alive tour, the first one. No, don't quote me on that one, but I think that's where that one was from. But I do remember when they did that song live, there was a part of me going, holy cow, I've heard this song live so many times. It was kind of surreal. It is Radio Body, Juan Bicuna, as we continue to spend quality time together. All right, we've done the question of the day. It is posted, so you can go get interactive if you are so inclined. There is a, I don't know if it was a study. Who does it? Does it say who did it? I don't see who did this. It's probably, I'll probably find out and when I do the story where this is found. But they wanted to look at shows that they say define TV shows that define the American experience. These would be shows if somebody from another country wanted to know what America was like, you'd say, well, watch this show. And it would, you'd be able to tune in. So we'll get to that next. In fact, to do so, this, I think, is the studio version, but the live version also very good. Jay Giles Band on 106.3 The Fox.

106 Be the Fox. Good morning. It is Radio Body. Juan Bicuna, welcome in. So I thought this was an interesting study that somebody did. And again, I can't find who did this. So my apologies for not being able to give them credit for this. But it's a pretty cool idea, I think. And honestly, the list isn't bad. Obviously, not everything that I would want or think would be on that list is here. But overall, again, not too bad. So, again, they looked at the top 50 TV shows that define the American experience. As we celebrate our 250th birthday, these are shows they say helped shape pop culture. I think that's fair. Reflected everyday American life. And define generations of viewers. That is true. Most of these shows, when you hear them, you immediately have in your mind somebody who would be watching these shows. So it does. Now, here are a few on the list. I'm not sure if these are the numbers where they're actually ranked, because I didn't see the full report. But I'm going to say that it is, because they went to the point of putting numbers next to them. So here's the top 10. We're not going to go over the whole 50 list of 50, but here's the top 10, because it's a pretty solid list. Number 10, Saturday Night Live. Yeah, that's very influential. Number 9, Happy Days. Holy cow, I can't tell you the number of times I sat in front of the TV with my family watching Happy Days. Number 8, I think this is a good one too. I think it's worthy of the top 10. Little House on the Prairie, depicting life as it was back in the 1800s. Is that when that was, I think? MASH, it's another great example of Americana. Number 6, a classic, Sesame Street. Most of us grew up watching that at least once or twice when we were kids. Number 5, and again, I don't have a problem with this one, Jeopardy.

0: 1964, the first episode, and it's still going strong. So Jeopardy, number five on the list. Again, these are the top 10 TV shows that define the American culture. Number four, Star Trek. Uniquely American, even though it takes place in outer space. Number three, The Tonight Show. Again, 1954, multiple hosts, still on the air. Number two, I Love Lucy, an iconic TV show. Certainly, representation of the Americas of the, or the America of the 50s. And then wrapping it up, and this also had a pretty long life, the show, The Ed Sullivan Show, 1948 to 1971. Certainly influential as far as some of the stars that we saw for the first time on that show. But I would argue that it also influenced other cultures from around the world. The Beatles are a perfect example of that. So that's the top 10 TV shows that they say define the American experience. A few others of note. Cheers was number 11. The Simpsons, number 14. I wouldn't argue if somebody put that in the top 10, I don't think. This is kind of sad. It made the top 20. Keeping Up with the Kardashians, number 18. The Walking Dead, because nothing says the American experience like zombies, especially if you have kids and cell phone. That was 19. And rounding out the top 20, and I just started watching this show this year, The Pitt, that medical show. Is that on HBO? I can't remember what network that's on. It's a streamed show, but it is very good. So those would be my guesses. Those are the top 20. Some of them are like what I would call honorable mention. I like that Jeopardy made the list. It's one of those shows that makes you feel smart when you watch it until somebody answers a question about 14th century pottery in like a half second.
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5: This is your Fox News update. Your WTOL 11 weather. It'll be mostly sunny today with a high in the mid to upper 90s. The feels-like temperature will be even higher. Mostly clear tonight, low in the 70s. Your full forecast is coming up. People are being reminded to watch out for their pets during this extreme heat this week. Natalie Reffitt with the Humane Society and SPCA of Hancock County says the biggest thing to remember is to never take your pet in a hot car with you. Just leave them at home in the air conditioning. She says if your dog is outside for any amount of time in this heat, you need to make sure they have plenty of shade and fresh water.
6: So if they are outside, if they do knock over their water, you have to be on top of that. They have to have access to that water.
5: She says older dogs and short-nosed dogs like pugs and bulldogs are less tolerant of the heat. Get more tips from the Humane Society and SPCA of Hancock County about keeping your pets safe in this extreme heat in this story on our website. The Tiffin Police Department is issuing some crime prevention tips that can apply to people in all communities. The police department's reminding people to always lock your vehicle, even if it's parked in your driveway, and never leave your keys or key fob inside your vehicle. And when you leave your vehicle, don't leave things like wallets, purses, electronics, or cash inside. The police department is issuing the reminders after some suspects entered unsecured vehicles, located keys that have been left inside, and took the vehicles for joyrides. Get more on our website. I'm Matt Demchek with this Fox News update.
0: All right. Hot weather is what we're dealing with, and it's going to stay hot. Hot today, 98, heat index of 107, and that extreme heat warning in effect through tomorrow night. There's a little slice of Americana for you.

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1: and anyone with a Randy, Macho Man, Savage, belt buckle. Ooh, yeah!
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106.3 The Fox. That is The Who. It is Kahuna with you. Good morning. Welcome in. If you're just joining us, we have drawn our fourth winner in our summer golf giveaway. Congratulations to Randy from Ottawa. He is the latest winner. Well, I don't know if that's a he or not. I'm going to assume that it is, which I think we know the trouble in that. But Randy is the latest winner, put it that way, with our summer golf giveaway. We'll draw our next winner, about 2 weeks, I would think. All the details and the registration form, 1063thefox.com. Click on the summer golf giveaway and see how you can pick up on some of that free golf that's out there. All right. What happened on this date in rock history? Almanac is next.

106.3 The Fox. Good morning, Triumph. It is Kota with you at 7:52. Gets us up to the Rock Almanac. Kind of a busy, Rock Almanac. We'll dive in here. Today, of course, the first day in July. So welcome in. We're going to talk more about July a little bit later next hour. Today, of course, July the 1st, the year 2026 of our Lord. A couple things to look forward to. Holiday-wise, July is National Ice Cream Month. We talked about that. It's also National Fresh Fruit and Vegetables Month. Not as much fun as ice cream. And also National Men's Health Month, which means probably we should lay off all of the ice cream. A couple of other things. It's also Be Nice to Jersey Week and National Moth Month. So today, Canada Day and International Joke Day. So you have a green light to tell those dad jokes. All right, let's dig in a Roots of Rock moment. One certainly that, had this never happened, who knows what would have taken place. On this date in 1953, Elvis Presley stops by a Memphis recording studio to record two songs as a birthday present for his mother. Studio owner Sam Phillips notes that Presley has a good feel for ballads and should be invited back. See, that worked out well, I suppose. On this date in 1963, the Beatles record one of their early hits, She Loves You, at Abbey Road Studios. This is interesting because he just passed away. It was on this date in 1966 that Ahmet Erdogan signs the band Cream. Atlantic Records will become a major force in British rock. They released albums by artists like Yes, Genesis, Derek and the Dominoes, Emerson, Lake and Palmer, and of course Led Zeppelin. Another big day in the world of live music, 1968, Bill Graham takes over the Carousel. It's a music hall that was owned by the Jefferson Airplane and the Grateful Dead at the time. He would rechristen it the Fillmore West. And the rest, as they say, is rock history. Some huge shows at the Fillmore. 1971, I told you this is a busy day for rock. John Lennon cuts the song Imagine at his home studio in London. 1980, it was announced Glenn Frey quit the band The Eagles. Shortly after their tour that yielded the album Eagles Live, Glenn Frey called Don Henley to announce that the Eagles were over. He said, I started the band, I got tired of it, and I quit. Okay. I remember this just because this was one of the early things about MTV. 1984, the MTV viewer wins a house in Bloomington in MTV's Party House with John Cougar Mellencamp. Remember that? I'll pank the mother pank. That was that. Remember those promos? And finally, I read this every year.

0: on this date in 1935, passed away in 2020. And Princess Diana would have been, I think, 65 today. She was born on this date in 1961. A few other birthdays. Pamela Anderson, 59. I just saw a picture of her. She looks very good. She's not wearing makeup anymore. She's still a beautiful woman. We talked about another Olympiad, I think, yesterday. Carl Lewis, 65 today. 9 out of his 10 Olympic gold or medals were gold. Not a bad president. Actor, comedian, if you will, and musician, Dan Aykroyd, 74. And Jamie Farr, 92 today. Toledo native and, of course, Klinger on MASH. And if today's your birthday, well, head up to Tony Paco's and have a Tony Paco dog for me, won't you?
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7: All right, not enough time really to sneak one in, and we've got an in-studio guest coming up this hour or this coming hour, so I thought we'd go a little early. So we'll do news and sports. I got your weather details and more rock on the way, including Judas Priest, Bob Seger, and Bon Jovi. 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
8: This is your Fox News update. Your WTOL 11 weather, mostly sunny today with a high in the upper 90s. It'll feel even hotter than that. Mostly clear tonight, low in the 70s. Your full forecast is on the way. We're still under an extreme heat warning as this heat wave continues, with today expected to be one of the hottest days of them all, with heat index values expected to reach 106 or even higher. Health officials reiterate that these consecutive days of excessive heat and humidity combined with little relief overnight increases the likelihood of heat-related illnesses like heat exhaustion and heat stroke. People are advised to stay out of the sun and in the AC, wear loose-fitting clothing, and drink plenty of fluids. How much longer will this heat wave last? Remember, you can always get the latest forecast and weather alerts on our website. The Humane Society and SPCA of Hancock County is reminding pet owners that while fireworks are fun for you, they aren't very much fun for your pets, who are more sensitive to loud noises.
9: If you are going somewhere to watch the fireworks, we definitely encourage you to leave your pets at home. 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
8: That's Natalie Refford with the Humane Society and SPCA of Hancock County. Get more 4th of July pet safety tips in this story on our website. Speaking of the 4th of July, Finley's 4th of July parade and fireworks are coming up. Get more details on both the July 4th spectacular at the fairgrounds and Finley's 4th of July parade in this story on our website. I'm Matt Demchek with this Fox News update.
10: ONN Sports, somebody Wells. Starting with baseball from Tuesday night in Cleveland, Kyle Manzardo's two-run home run gave the Guardians a 2-0 lead in the first inning, but Jacob deGrom was lights out after that for Texas, as the Rangers used a pair of home runs in the third and eighth innings to come from behind and beat the Guardians 4-2 last night. deGrom allowed just two hits and struck out 9 in 6 innings following Manzardo's home run. Cleveland will look to salvage the series today as the two teams wrap up the 3-game set at Progressive Field at 1:10. Meanwhile, in Milwaukee, the Reds struggles against the Brewers continued last night as the Brew Crew lit up Rhett Lauder for 6 runs on 11 hits and just 4 2/3 innings in a 7-2 victory last night over the Redlegs. Here's manager Terry Francona after the loss on Lauder's night on the bump last night.
11: I thought he threw a lot of strikes and he didn't throw a

0: ton of pitches, but it still kind of wears you down. I mean, it's just, you know, you're pitching with bases loaded. You execute a pitch and you don't get anything for it except for runs. I'm sure it gets frustrating.
1: The two teams will play the third of the four-game set tonight at 8 o'clock. With free agency set to begin at noon today in the NHL, the Columbus Blue Jackets were all set to send Zach Werenski to the Dallas Stars, but the star defenseman vetoed the trade. Werenski reportedly wants to stay in the Eastern Conference with an eye on potentially joining the Tampa Bay Lightning or the Toronto Maple Leafs. And late last night, Mexico defeated Ecuador 2-0 in the World Cup. Tonight, the U.S. faces Bosnia and Herzegovina at 8 o'clock with a trip to the round of 16 on the line. For ONN Sports, somebody Wells.
2: I like that. It's like, yeah, I want to be out of this city. I don't want to play here anymore. So I want to be traded. Okay, I don't want to be traded there. Good work if you can get it, huh? All right, here we go. Weather-wise, again, the heat continues. That extreme heat warning also continues. It is in effect through tomorrow night. Dangerously hot conditions with heat index values anywhere between 100 and 110 expected. Again, drink plenty of fluids. Stay in air-conditioned rooms if possible. Stay out of the sun and check up on your relatives, neighbors, and pets. The forecast. Today, sunny and hot. High 98. Heat index value around 107. The chafe index is 103. Tomorrow, sunny and hot, high 98. So I'm guessing everything will be about the same tomorrow. Friday, mostly sunny and hot with a slight chance of showers and thunderstorms and a high of 97. To be honest with you, when it gets this hot, I've been kind of surprised there hasn't been more possibilities of like pop-up storms, because that's usually heat related about when you get into July and August here in this part of the country. All right, we continue on as we work our way through. Coming up, we're going to be talking about things to look forward to in the month of July. Right now, we look forward to Judas Priest and some more great rock on your Wednesday morning on 106.3 The Fox.

106.3 The Fox. Good morning, Kahuna with you. Rock and Bob, it is 8:09. So we did the question of the day. July is National Ice Cream Month. We're going to talk more about July here a little later this hour. Today is National Creative Ice Cream Flavor Day. So we're talking about things that we like to use to cool ourselves down while we are in a heat wave like we're going through right now. So our question of the day, what do you treat yourself with to stay cool on hot days? Because not everybody likes ice cream. I get that. So what do you treat yourself with to stay cool on a hot day? And I am a big fan of the slush. There's a slush trailer that are at a lot of fairs. I know that they're almost always at the Hancock County Fair. And they have all the exotic flavors of, like, I think they call them snow cones more than anything, but they're slushes as far as I'm concerned. That might be my favorite. Real fluffy shaved ice with, you know, really super sweet flavors. Like, one of my favorites was a pina colada, or pina colada, if you want to be exact. And also a big fan of the bubblegum, both of which is primarily just liquid sugar. All right, our question of the day has been asked. You can go get interactive at 106.3 The Fox on Facebook. We continue on Bon Jovi for your Wednesday morning. Glad you're with us. Thanks for joining in.

106.3 The Fox. Classic Stones on a Hump Day Wednesday. It's Kahuna. Welcome in. It is the first day of July. We'll talk more about that in about 10 minutes or so. Also, coming up later this hour, Michelle Roomslog from the Hancock Park District will be in around 8:50. Well, a Florida man shoplifting spree is getting plenty of laughs online after he got caught hiding a ribeye and a large brisket in his pants. All right, again, you know, jokes write themselves, stories like this. According to the report, the man left the store with the pricey cuts of beef tucked deep down inside his pants. He also shoved a bottle of wine in his pants before he made his getaway. So, you know, at least he was planning a nice dinner. Give him that. Employees chased him down and were able to get everything back. So apparently he jettisoned his booty, so to speak. But I don't know if anybody would want even as pricey as a large brisket, even if they discounted it, I don't know if I would want a brisket that's been down somebody's pants. I don't think so. I really don't. The shoplifter, though, managed to get away before the cops could arrive, so they got the stuff, but they didn't get him. So I thought that would be the perfect motivation for a Kahuna Top 5 list. Shall we? It's sponsored by T.R. Williams, the right policy at the right price. All right, based on the story that I just told you about, today's top five list is the top five things

0: getting busted with stakes in your pants says about you. These are the top five things getting busted with stakes in your pants says about you. Here we go. Number five. Meat sweats take on a whole new meaning. Number four. You looked at cargo shorts and thought, not enough storage. And we're looking at the top five things getting busted with stakes in your pants says about you. Number three. Your grocery list includes milk, eggs, and bail money. Okay. Number two, you suddenly start referring to your thighs as the meat department. And finally, the number one thing getting busted with stakes in your pants says about you. Listen up, fella, that T-bone shape isn't fooling anyone. Meat department.
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2: 824, the WTUL 11 weather forecast. Sunny and hot today with a high of 98. Heat index value around 107. Chafe index 103. So very, very warm. Again, that extreme heat warning continues to affect us. It'll be in effect through tomorrow night. Dangerously hot conditions. All right. Clear tonight. Low 75 tomorrow. Sunshine and hot. High of 98. So if you like today's weather, you get to relive it tomorrow. It's like Groundhog's Day of weather. All right, we continue on. Black Rose doing the honors. Welcome in.

106.3 The Fox. Good morning, Kahuna with you. Black Crowes, 829. Again, very hot out there today, tonight, tomorrow. Really, I think into or through the weekend. Even though the extreme heat warning may expire, it's still going to be really hot and uncomfortably hot. So keep that in mind. And of course, we've got everything on the website if you need more information about this heat wave that's hitting us. It is July, though, and you know it's kind of par for the course. We're going to talk about things that happen this month to look forward to. Get to that next. Here's the Eagles.

0: 106.3 The Fox. Good morning, Kahuna with you. It is 8:33. We talked about the Eagles and the Almanac a little earlier. If you missed it, you missed a lot. Well, we will officially be halfway through 2026 this month. Here are a few things to look forward to as we begin a brand new month, the month of July. Of course, it's America's 250th birthday this weekend. July 4th marks the 250 years that we have been in existence since the adoption of the Declaration of Independence. Of course, all sorts of events happening throughout the country and our neck of the woods, including the fireworks in Findlay Friday night, and then, of course, the parade I will be part of on Saturday. Bunch of stuff going on in the world of sports. The World Cup runs through the 19th. The U.S. takes on Bosnia and Herzegovina? Bosnia-Herzegovina. Well, we're taking on a team that's not the United States. That's really all you need to know. That game is tonight in a winner-go-home match, I might add. Tour de France starts this weekend. The Major League Baseball All-Star Game is the 14th. And golf's Open Championship starts on the 16th. Some pretty big movies coming out. These could be summer blockbusters in theaters. Minions and Monsters is out today. I'm excited about that. I do love me some Minions. The live-action Moana with The Rock will be released on the 10th. The Odyssey with Matt Damon and Zendaya hits theaters on the 17th. And the Spider-Man Brand New Day movie comes out on the 31st. On TV, Legally Blonde, the prequel series called Ellie, hits Amazon Prime today. Disney Plus will have an exclusive episode of The Simpsons. That'll be out this Friday. We talked about this earlier when we talked about influential shows or shows about that are uniquely American. Netflix, new adaption of the Little House on the Prairie series will be released on the 9th. Dancing with the Stars, the Next Pro premieres on the 17th, and the ESPY Awards are July 15th. And then finally, the holidays. Of course, we already mentioned the big one, Independence Day, but we've also got National Bikini Day, which is this Sunday, National Fried Chicken Day on the 6th, World Chocolate Day on the 7th, National French Fry Day on the 10th, National Mojito Day is the 11th, and as we mentioned, it is Ice Cream Day on July 19th. So there you have it.
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4: This is your Fox News update. Your WTOL 11 weather. It'll be mostly sunny today with a high in the mid to upper 90s. The feels-like temperature will be even higher. Mostly clear tonight, low in the 70s. Your full forecast is coming up. People are being reminded to watch out for their pets during this extreme heat this week. Natalie Reffitt with the Humane Society and SPCA of Hancock County says the biggest thing to remember is to never take your pet in a hot car with you. Just leave them at home in the air conditioning. She says if your dog is outside for any amount of time in this heat, you need to make sure they have plenty of shade and fresh water.
5: So if they are outside, if they do knock over their water, you have to be on top of that. They have to have access to that water.
4: She says older dogs and short-nosed dogs like pugs and bulldogs are less tolerant of the heat. Get more tips from the Humane Society and SPCA of Hancock County about keeping your pets safe in this extreme heat in this story on our website. The Tiffin Police Department is issuing some crime prevention tips that can apply to people in all communities. The police department's reminding people to always lock your vehicle, even if it's parked in your driveway, and never

0: 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And when you leave your vehicle, don't leave things like wallets, purses, electronics, or cash inside. The police department is issuing the reminders after some suspects entered unsecured vehicles, located keys that have been left inside, and took the vehicles for joyrides. Get more on our website. I'm Matt Demchek with this Fox News update.
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1: All right, the WTUL 11 weather forecast. Again, hot. We're nothing new. We knew it was going to be this way all this week. Sunny and hot today. 98, the actual high. Heat index, though, will feel more like 107. The chafe index, 103. Sunny and hot tomorrow. In fact, it's the same forecast. 98, the high. For Thursday, mostly sunny and hot. Slight chance of showers and thunderstorms. 97 on Friday. And that extreme heat warning, again, in effect until tomorrow night. We carry over. We carry on. Loverboy on 106.3 The Fox. Good morning.

Fucking Ottawa, Bloomdale, and that creepy guy that smells like cheese. You 106.3, The Fox.

1063 The Fox, Skinnerd. There's an all-American band for you right there. Juan Big with you. We have our big 4th of July festivities planned out for you. We will be doing long blocks of commercial-free rock. In fact, we're going to get it started Thursday afternoon during the after-work party with Steve. Again, extended blocks of commercial-free rock all weekend long. And then on Saturday at noon, Alice Cooper's Killer Summer Special. So spend your 4th of July rocking with 106.3 The Fox. Michelle Rumschlag will be in next from the Hancock Park District. To get us there, it's Lita Ford.

0: 106.3 The Fox. It is the Big Kahuna. We have an in-studio guest with us. Michelle Rumschlag is back. Good morning, Michelle. How are you?
1: Good morning. Doing good. Trying to survive.
0: Yeah, I hear that.
1: The heat and humidity.
0: I just want you guys to know how impressed I am the fact that you guys, and I think this might be unique to Hancock County, you guys air condition your parks.
1: Yeah.
0: Right? God. Very warm, but that doesn't stop things out at the parks. And one of the things we wanted to talk about is we head into July.
1: Yes.
0: July is Park and Recreation Appreciation or something along those lines?
1: It's Park and Recreation's Month, and this is through National Parks and Recreation Association. We're highlighting like all of our parks and conservation areas. So everybody knows Lutzenburg and Oakwoods and Riverbend and Ireland and things like that. But we're going to, you know, Blanchard River Nature Preserve and Blue Rock and Waterfalls area. So it's just highlight all of our parks. And then if you get on, of course, HancockParks.com, our website has all programming. But on the bottom of the program calendar, we always have a PDF of programs month to month. I call it one-stop shopping, so you can print it off and have everything there.
0: Right.
1: And for the July one, we have an asterisk next to all of those that are kind of like part of the month celebration on that. So again, if you've never been to one of these parks, maybe it's a way to be introduced to some of the different parks that you're unfamiliar with.
0: Right. Well, I know that there are times when I will be driving past something and I'll see a sign and I'll go, I think that's a park sign. Right. I never knew that was there.
1: Right. We've got all new signage. And then, of course, look for the little raccoon in the shield.
0: Right.
1: That's our logo and stuff. So again, just putting it out there, HancockParks.com for all of our programming, July and August. So if you want to plan the rest of your summer, you can do that.
0: Michelle Rumschlag is back. I'm excited because before we came on, it's not like I'm Nostradamus here, but you guys have the planetarium. It's going to be open this month, right?
1: Yes, we're going to be doing that because it's something that, you know, when it's nice out, we do some things indoors, but of course we want to be outside when the weather is nice. We are having our planetarium program for the summer, and it's going to be Tuesday, July 7th. Of course, this is out at the Discovery Center at Oakwoods Nature Preserve, and the topic is, that's not a constellation, it's an asterism. And you might be thinking, okay, what is an asterism?
0: I want you to know I'm showing some restraint. I just want you to know that.
1: The Big Dipper. Okay. Everybody knows the Big Dipper, the Big Dipper is not a constellation. It's actually part of Ursa Major or the Big Bear.
0: And I've been saying that for years, Michelle.
1: Right?
0: I just want you to know.
1: So have I.
0: That's what you do.
1: It's what I do, right? You're seeing kind of, if you look at the bear, it's kind of like the back hip area and tail is the handle part of the Dipper. But then it extends to, again, you got to use your imagination, the star shapes in the sky. They're just not as prevalent as the Dipper part. And so talking about that, there are a few others in the night sky.

0: There's no cost, but we do need you to register by 1 o'clock that afternoon because we do have a limit of how many people can be in the dome. 6:30. The heat is continuing into next week. Again, can pop inside, stay cool inside the dome.
1: I always ask about Lichtenberg.
0: Yes.
1: Because I like the fact that it's kind of a historical thing.
0: Yes. For this month, for July, candle making is the program. So, of course, right, mid-1800s, no electricity, have to use candles or firelight. And so how are those being made? Participants will also be able to create their own small dip candle because you have the wick and you dip it in the wax. And then you have to walk around or let it cool.
1: Right, and then do it again.
0: And then do it again, and then do it again, and do it again. And it's like forever to get a candle and beeswax candles in that way. So 1 until 4 on Sunday, July 26th.
1: So Michelle Rumschlag is back. Talk about some family things that you can do as a family. Do you guys have family activities that people can take advantage of?
0: We have our monthly open houses, like the full family. So maybe mom, dad, kids, grandparents. Right. But if a couple wants to come without children, is out at Oakwoods Nature Preserve Sunday the 19th. And it's Let's Get Nocturnal is the theme. Of course, nocturnal is things that are coming out at night. So we're going to highlight, of course, owls and bats and raccoons. And then just some fun nighttime activities that you can do with your family. Sunday the 19th, Oakwoods.

0: We'll get you back in for August then.
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10: And again, very hot. That's what's going to be happening weather-wise, and that's what's going to continue to happen. The extreme heat warning in effect until tomorrow night. Today, sunny and hot, high 98, heat index 107, chafe index 103, and it looks like tomorrow will be the exact same forecast. Let's continue. 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

0: But before you leave, I have an announcement to make. 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

Talk in Ottawa, Dunkirk. That old guy who always says, see you in the funny papers. 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

0: 106.3 The Fox, classic rock from Jimi Hendrix on this Wednesday. Of course, we're heading into the big 4th of July weekend, an extended weekend for a lot of folks, people off on Friday. You have, maybe you got a wedding this weekend. I always think it's unfortunate for people who schedule weddings during holidays. I mean, I know there's some convenience factor in there, the fact that the people who might not normally be able to make it can now come because it's a holiday, so they can get away maybe easier, but I don't know. And of course, not every wedding is the storybook wedding that you want, or a lot of brides want. In fact, a lot of times it kind of goes the wrong direction when they hire horrible musicians to perform at their wedding. In fact, here's comedian Tim Hawkins talking a little bit about one of those horrible musicians at a wedding. And that horrible musician would be him.
1: I had a friend call me not too long ago. He said, "Dude, I'm getting married. I want you to sing at my wedding." I'm like, "Okay, I'd be honored. When are you getting married?" He goes, "In 2 weeks." I'm like, "Well, thanks for the heads up." I said, "Okay, when do you want me to sing during the wedding?" He goes, "Well, when the bride's walking down the aisle, I want you to sing then." I said, "Okay, well, what do you want me to sing?" He goes, "You pick." Yeah. That's what I was thinking. Half of me's going, "No way." The other half of me's like, "I can make this a wedding no one's ever going to forget."
2: That wouldn't be very appropriate.
1: Heard it from a friend who heard it from a friend who heard it from another. You've been messing around.
2: That wouldn't be good at all.
1: She's my best friend's girl, but she used to be mine. That wouldn't.
2: Come on, there's a friend over that one.
1: Oh, there's worse. But I still haven't found what I'm looking for.
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0: All right, let's head back into a 25-minute block commercial-free, if you're all right with that. 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

1063 The Fox. Dire Straits from their first one. It's Kahuna with you. Of course, Bill coming in shortly. He'll be in. Well, I don't, you know, that's not a size joke or anything like that. He'll be in around 10. And then, of course, after Bill's off, it's Steve for the after work party. That'll begin at around 4:30. And, of course, at 3:15, he'll have Steve's Heartburn of the Day. It's brought to you by T.R. Williams Insurance. And then Ultimate Classic Rock with Matt Wardlaw from 7 to midnight. Let's continue on with Pat Benatar.

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0: 106.3 The Fox, wrapping up a 25-minute block commercial-free journey. About wrapping up my morning with you as Bill gets ready to take over. It is Wednesday, so we can start looking ahead to the weekend. It's a big extended weekend. We've been talking about that. Of course, Saturday night's Sammy Hagar's Top Rock Countdown. That has not changed. It'll be this Saturday, starts at 10, and it's appropriate for this weekend. Saturday's countdown theme will be American bands. That's Sammy Hagar's Top Rock Countdown. Again, that's this Saturday, 10 to midnight. Should be a good one with 106.3 The Fox. All right, I mentioned Bill is coming up next. He's got rock on the way from Whitesnake. Do one from Bad Company, and we'll get them all started off with a classic long one next.
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3: Here is your WTOL 11 forecast. Our heat wave weather impact alert days continue for your Wednesday. Could be close to a record tying heat high near 98 this afternoon. Very muggy conditions pushes that heat index well above 100 degrees. We're going to see very similar conditions for Thursday as well before thunderstorm chances return Friday. From 106.3 The Fox, I'm WTOL 11 meteorologist Ryan.
4: Right, I'm out. Have a wonderful afternoon. 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I will do the same. We'll be back at it again tomorrow morning, bright and early, 6 a.m. Let's kick off another long block of commercial free rock as Bill gets ready to take over. It's a classic long one, Fog Hat, on 106.3 The Fox. 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

106.3 The Fox, love ain't no stranger. Whitesnake to get things started on this Wednesday morning. It is Bill Rice, Bad Company on The Fox.

0: 106.3 The Fox. It's Def Leppard's Love Bites. Wednesday morning with Bill Rice, just getting things underway. We have got a lot of great classic rock to share with you between now and 3 o'clock, including 90 minutes of commercial-free rock for the lunchtime. We do lunch on the Roadhouse, and it begins about an hour from now. Hope your Wednesday's starting out well. We are so glad you're spending part of it with us, and we're going to serve up Boston next on The Fox.
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0: It is Bill Rice, Wednesday morning. Nothing like a little peace of mind. Let's hear about it from Boston on The Fox.

Alexa is her name. Playing rock is her game. Also buying stuff up. But whatever. 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

106.3 The Fox, Jethro Tull and Aqualung on this Wednesday morning. It is Bill Rice. So glad you're with us. Hope you're enjoying the classic rock. We'll be here all the way till 3 o'clock. And we want to send out congratulations to Randy from Ottawa, our latest winner in the Fox Summer Golf Giveaway. We drew his name today. And Randy, you're going to get a free round of golf for two with a cart, and you get to play at your Klaus House course of your choice from the four area courses. 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
2: Hey, it's Steve. 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

0: 106.3 The Fox got me under pressure. ZZ Top on this Wednesday morning. It is Bill Weiss. Got about a half hour to go before we get to the lunchtime roadhouse and 90 minutes of commercial-free rock for the lunchtime. More than 72 million folks expected to travel this week of the 4th of July. That will set a new record, according to AAA. Top domestic destinations, Seattle, Orlando, Anchorage, Alaska, Miami, and New York City. AAA is projecting that 61.4 million folks will travel by car over the 4th of July holiday, which it considers to be this past Saturday, June 27th, through Sunday, July 5th. Tomorrow, the 2nd of July, will be the busiest day to pick up a rental car, with Orlando, Denver, Boston, L.A., and New York City showing the highest demand, according to Hertz. Those traveling home, by the way, on Sunday, July 5th, will find the roads emptiest before 11 a.m. with the worst traffic from noon until 6. It's going to be a busy weekend traveling by car for sure. This 4th of July weekend, be safe.
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1: 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Wheat higher by 16 to 18 and a quarter. 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
7: Here is your WTOL 11 forecast. Our heat wave weather impact alert days continue for your Wednesday. Could be close to a record tying heat, high near 98 this afternoon. Very muggy conditions pushes that heat index well above 100 degrees. We're going to see very similar conditions for Thursday as well before thunderstorm chances return Friday. From 106.3 The Fox, I'm WTOL 11 meteorologist Ryan Weekman.
8: It is Bill Rice on this Wednesday morning, and here we go. We got another long block of nonstop rock. 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

106.3 The Fox, letting the good times roll the cars on this Wednesday morning. It is Bill Rice. A few minutes away from kicking off our lunchtime roadhouse. Looking forward to that. And looking forward to the 4th of July weekend. Celebrate America's 250th birthday with the Fox and long blocks of commercial-free classic rock for the entire holiday weekend. In fact, Steve is going to get that kicked off tomorrow afternoon at 4:30 with the after-work party. And then make sure you're with us at noon on the 4th of July, Alice Cooper's Killer Summer Special. Should be fun. 2-hour soundtrack to your killer summer with rock from Alice, of course, along with The Who, Guns N' Roses, much more. Plus, Alice is going to be reminiscing about summer's past and share some backstage stories. Killer Summer Special with Alice Cooper, part of our extended 4th of July weekend right here on The Fox.

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106.3 The Fox, those wild-eyed Southern boys, 38 special on this Wednesday morning. 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
3: Here is your WTOL 11 forecast. Our heat wave weather impact alert days continue for your Wednesday. Could be close to a record tying heat, high near 98 this afternoon. Very muggy conditions pushes that heat index well above 100 degrees. We're going to see very similar conditions for Thursday as well before thunderstorm chances return Friday. From 106.3 The Fox, I'm WTOL 11 meteorologist Ryan Weekman.
4: Ladies and gentlemen, boys and girls and children of all ages, welcome in. It is the Wednesday edition of the Lunchtime Roadhouse. Let's get it rolling. Rick Derringer to start it up on the Fox.

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The 6-3, the Fox. It's only rock and roll. We like it. Rolling Stones. Part of the Lunchtime Roadhouse on this Wednesday. It is Bill Rice. We got Guns N' Roses on the Fox.

0: Alice Cooper here to tell you about my Killer Summer Special on this very station. It's killer because that's the name of the album with our song Under My Wheels and Be My Lover. And it's killer because I will be playing for you the most killer summertime rock by my friends in the bands you love. Guns N' Roses, The Who, Poison, Springsteen, and yes, of course, me. I'll also reminisce about summer's past and share the backstage stories you've never heard.
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106.3 The Fox, Hard to Handle, Black Crowes stuff. Part of the Lunchtime Roadhouse on this Wednesday. This is Bill Rice. Here comes Dr. John, right place, wrong time on The Fox.

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1: .063 The Fox, Call Me the Breeze, Lynyrd Skynyrd. On this Wednesday afternoon, this is Bill Rice. We got more classic rock coming up, but first, today's rock notes, ZZ Top and Cheap Trick. They're extending their 2026 tour together. The new dates are scheduled for September 26th in Tennessee and October 3rd and 4th in Texas. ZZ Top kicked off the Big One tour in April, and Cheap Trick, they're promoting their new album, All Washed Up. Kiss, set to celebrate the 50th anniversary of one of their historic concerts, releasing it for the first time as a live album. The band will release Kiss Destroys Anaheim 76 on August 21st. It's a recording of their August 20th, 1976 Anaheim Stadium show on their The Spirit of 76 tour, a.k.a. the Destroyer tour. Kiss Destroys Anaheim 76 will be released in a variety of formats, including CD, 2LP black vinyl, 2LP picture disc, 2LP color vinyl, and also digitally.
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11: Here is your WTOL 11 forecast. The heat rolls on. The hottest stretch of summer weather we've seen so far this year. Lows tonight only dropping back down near 80 degrees. Expect more heat on Thursday. High

0: It's near record territory in the upper 90s once again before showers and some thunderstorms roll back in during the day Friday. From 106.3 The Fox, I'm WTOL 11 meteorologist Ryan Weekman.
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106.3 The Fox, Robert Palmer and Addicted to Love on this Wednesday afternoon. This is Bill Rice. Thanks for hanging out with us. Sure hope you'll be hanging out with Sammy Hagar this Saturday night for this week's edition of the Top Rock Countdown. And it being July 4th and all, why wouldn't Sammy be spotlighting American bands? All Saturday night, Top Rock Countdown, right here on The Fox.

0: 106.3 The Fox, Shadows of the Night. Pat Benatar on this Wednesday afternoon. This is Bill Rice. Here till 3 with the classic rock, and then Steve Artresa through the rest of the afternoon. First day of a brand new month is July 1st. Welcome into it. It is National Ginger Snap Day. Today is also National Postal Workers Day. Our friends to the north celebrating a big birthday today, Canada Day. The annual celebration of Canada's nationhood, dating back to 1867. Today is second half of the year day. We're basically halfway through the year, in terms of numbers. It is a day-to-day to reassess your goals for the year. Now think about this. You can even rededicate yourself to your New Year's resolution. Except this time, if you give up on it on January 2nd, that's a whole 6 months. Good for you. And today is Early Bird Day, a great day to get up bright and early. That is, if you like worms for breakfast.
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106.3 The Fox, newbies, long train running on this Wednesday afternoon. This is Bill Rice. Keeping the classic rock rolling all the way till 3 o'clock. And we hope you're with us tonight and weeknights 7 to midnight. Matt Wardlaw has Ultimate Classic Rock right here on The Fox.

0: Rockin' Ottawa, Canton. And that dude at work who tells the story of how he once took karate lessons from Chuck Norris and kicked his ass.
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0: 106.3 The Fox, big city nights, good stuff there. Scorpions on this Wednesday afternoon. This is Bill Rice. So glad you're with us. Hope you're enjoying the classic rock. We got Jimi Hendrix right around the corner. It's the first day of July. It was on this day in 1863, the pivotal three-day Civil War Battle of Gettysburg, resulting in a Union victory, began in Pennsylvania. We mentioned today is Canada Day. This day in 1867, Canada became a self-governing dominion of Great Britain as the British North America Act took effect. Called Dominion Day until 1982, the national holiday is now known as Canada Day. This day in 1963, the Postal Service introduced the first five-digit zip codes. And it was on this day in 1979 that Sony introduced the Walkman. How about that? Revolutionary in its day, the Walkman, introduced by Sony, 1979. Those events from this first day of July.
1: Hey, it's Kahuna. You're invited to join us for Thursday's morning show. We'll continue to keep you up to date on what's happening with all of this heat we've been dealing with this week. Plus, as we head into the 4th of July weekend, we're going to look at things you should never grill. That's right. I could be saving your 4th of July party. 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And reason number 42, why the Taylor Swift Travis Kelce wedding will be nothing like your wedding. I'll explain 6 to 10 right back here on 106.3 The Fox.
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1: Here is your WTOL 11 forecast. The heat rolls on, the hottest stretch of summer weather we've seen so far this year. Lows tonight only dropping back down near 80 degrees. Expect more heat on Thursday, highs near record territory in the upper 90s once again, before showers and some thunderstorms roll back in during the day Friday. From 106.3 The Fox, I'm WTOL 11 meteorologist Ryan Weekman.
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106.3 The Fox, Steve Perry, Journey, and Don't Stop Believing on this Wednesday afternoon. This is Bill Rice. Let's talk about the big kahuna question of the day, shall we? As always, you'll find it on our Facebook page, 106.3 The Fox on Facebook. So the month of July, which begins today, is National Ice Cream Month, as it should be. And today is National Creative Ice Cream Flavors Day. Now, overall, strawberry is number one in 15 states. That includes the Buckeye State. Question of the day is, what do you treat yourself with to stay cool on hot days? That's what we want to know. Get interactive. The Big Kahuna question of the day at 106.3 The Fox on Facebook.

106.3 The Fox, Joan Jett on this Wednesday afternoon. This is Bill Rice. It's our final hour together. Steve will be in when we close up shop at 3 o'clock. Hey, if you're having a birthday today on this first day of July, happy birthday to you. You are sharing it with actor and comedian Dan Aykroyd, 74. Actor Jamie Farr, Klinger from MASH, 92 today. Actress Pamela Anderson is 59. Actor Alan Ruck. This guy was Ferris Bueller's buddy in Ferris Bueller's Day Out. He is 70 today. My goodness. Actress Liv Tyler, daughter of Stephen, 49. Actor Terrence Mann, 75. Actress Julianne Nicholson, 55. Deborah Harry, singer from Blondie, is

0: 81 today. Singer Fred Schneider of the B-52s, he is 75. Singer Evelyn Champagne King, 66. Hip-hop artist Missy Elliott is 55. Dancer, choreographer Twyla Tharp is 85 today. And Olympic track champion Carl Lewis is 65. So again, happy birthday if you are sharing this first day of July with those folks.
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2: 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Coming in strong with Eric Clapton on the Fox.

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106.3 The Fox. It's More Than Feeling. It is Boston Wednesday afternoon with Bill Rice. Final few minutes together. Steve in at the top of the hour, taking you through the rest of the afternoon with terrific classic rock. And don't forget about the Fox After Work Party, courtesy of Cars on Main in Findlay. 60 minutes of commercial-free rock. 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

0: 106.3 The Fox, Jay Giles, and Freeze Frame on this Wednesday afternoon. This is Bill Rice. And our time together is done. We got to step aside. Steve on his way in next. We're going to get him started with another long block of rock, beginning with the Kinks. Everybody stay cool. Take care of yourself. We got the extreme heat warning that remains in effect for most of the area through tomorrow night at 8. Dangerously high heat index values, up over 100 degrees. So you know the drill. Stay hydrated, mainly with water. And take care of yourself. Check on your neighbors. Take care of your pets as well. 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
8: Here is your WTOL 11 forecast. The heat rolls on. The hottest stretch of summer weather we've seen so far this year. Lows tonight only dropping back down near 80 degrees. Expect more heat on Thursday. Highs near record territory in the upper 90s once again before showers and some thunderstorms roll back in during the day Friday. From 106.3 The Fox, I'm WTOL 11 meteorologist Ryan Weekman.
0: It is Bill Rice heading out. Steve next, and another long block.

106.3 The Fox. It is Steve. Wow, what a scorcher out there, huh? 96 degrees, heat index well into the hundreds. I'm telling you, it is so hot, even my sweat has sweat, and I'm really so over it. How about you? Coming up on the show, Steve's Heartburn for the Day. It's brought to you by T.R. Williams Insurance, the right insurance at the right price. And this is really for anybody who's ever had someone ask for help and then they ignore every bit of advice you give them. We'll heartburn about that, your random facts, 30-second life tip, and the after-work party. It is all coming up today on The Fox.

0: Steve's Heartburn for the Day is brought to you by T.R. 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
1: Oh, here we go.
2: You ever have somebody ask you for advice and then they do the exact opposite? For example, which road should I take? You tell them, they say, nah, I'm going to try this one. 20 minutes later, they're calling you to tell you they are stuck in traffic. I mean, seriously. Or they ask you what tool they should use. They ignore you, and then they come back and say, well, you were right. You know, if you're going to ignore my advice anyway, why did we have to have the meeting? You didn't need my opinion. You needed somebody to blame. I'm not saying I'm always right. I'm just saying you asked me first.
3: That's just heartburn.
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And Brenda says she'll eat either. So just hold the salary. Now it's Would You Rather Wednesday on our Fox Facebook page. Would you rather get a free week at the beach or a free week in a cabin? 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

The Kahuna Chief Index is brought to you by Kahuna Chief Powder, now in refreshing menthol. Remember, when you need a little powder down there, think Kahuna. The current Kahuna Chief Index is 99. 106.3, The Facts.

0: 106.3 The Fox. It is Steve. Everybody talking about the heat. Is it hot enough for you? Well, evidently Mother Nature thinks it needs to be a little hotter. We've got the extreme heat warning in effect for most of our area through 8 o'clock on Thursday, with those heat index values, get this, up to 108 degrees expected. Yeah, that's hot. 108. Crazy. This is the most important time to keep on top of it. So you can listen live with us. 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
0: It is

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In case you haven't heard, I've got a groundhog in my backyard. I set a trap, checked it again this morning, and at this point, I'm convinced he either has another exit or he's just standing somewhere watching me check the trap and getting a good laugh out of it. 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I'll explain more in a little bit as we get back to the rock. Here's Thin Lizzy.

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There's days where I felt like burning down my garage. 1063 The Fox, it is Steve. I am talking about this annoying groundhog that has moved into my backyard and has made his bed under the lean-to on the side of my garage. So he's obviously got tunnels and everything else underneath the garage area. And he's been here for quite some time. He's a full-grown adult, big, fat, fluffy thing. Looks like he's eating pretty well and carrying on like he owns the place. But I want to relocate him. I do not need any more holes in my yard. So I've been setting a trap, and every morning I go to check the trap. There's no sign of him. But get this. All the food inside the trap is gone, and the trap is now activated. The door is closed, and he is nowhere around. So I don't know if he's getting partway in, and the trap releases, and you know he's just too big, and he's backing out, or if he's got another plan for getting the food out or what. I don't know. But that's the funny part of it, right? It's like getting into those little battles with nature, and this has become one of those. I don't even

0: know if I'm trying to catch him anymore. I think I just want him to admit that I put up a pretty darn good fight. And if he leaves me a thank you note for cleaning up his yard, I'm done.
1: 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It's killer because that's the name of the album with our song Under My Wheels and Be My Lover. And it's killer because I will be playing for you the most killer summertime rock by my friends in the bands you love. Guns N' Roses, The Who, Poison, Springsteen, and yes, of course, me. I'll also reminisce about summer's past and share the backstage stories you've never heard.
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3: Good afternoon. This is Paul Keels. Baseball today at Progressive Field in Cleveland. The Guardians a 5-0 lead over the Texas Rangers. The game moves to the third inning. David Fry has belted a home run for Cleveland. Meanwhile, the Cincinnati Reds will try and break a 3-game losing streak as they play again in Milwaukee against the Brewers. Andrew Abbott to pitch for the Reds. Shane Drouhan will be on the mound for the Brewers. World Cup tonight, the United States faces Bosnia-Herzegovina in Santa Clara in a match to advance to the round of 16. Other World Cup matches, late in the second half, it's England with a 2-1 lead over Congo. Later, Belgium takes on Senegal. From the NBA, free agent guard and former Ohio State Buckeye Mike Conley has agreed to a 1-year deal with the Boston Celtics for what will be his 20th season. Conley finished last season with Minnesota and will become only the 14th player in NBA history to play 20 years. Center Mitchell Robinson, who was part of the New York Knicks championship team, has agreed to a deal to also join the Boston Celtics. Winners at Wimbledon today in men's play, top seed Jannik Sinner and number 8 Daniil Medvedev advanced with victories. Ladies winners today, top seed Aryna Sabalenka, number 4 Jessica Pegula, and number 7 Coco Gauff. From hockey, the Columbus Blue Jackets, according to reports, are set to hire Don Granato as an assistant coach on Rick Bonus' staff. Granato, a former player, head coach, and general manager of the old Columbus Chill of the East Coast Hockey League. Meanwhile, free agent Mason Marchment, whom Columbus acquired in a midseason deal with Seattle, has signed a 5-year deal to join the San Jose Sharks. This is the Ohio News Network.
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8: Here is your WTOL 11 forecast. The heat rolls on, the hottest stretch of summer weather we've seen so far this year. Lows tonight only dropping back down near 80 degrees. Expect more heat on Thursday, highs near record territory in the upper 90s once again before showers and some thunderstorms roll back in during the day Friday. From 106.3 The Fox, I'm WTOL 11 meteorologist Ryan Weekman.
0: 96 degrees at Lake Cascades. The real feel, 105 degrees. So that is hot. That is like sauna hot. It is like really hot. Well, okay. We all know it's hot, right? It's not the humidity. It is just hot. All right. I'm kind of whining. Let's kick off another block of rock. Here is John Mellencamp today on The Fox.

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It is Steve Hump Day Wednesday, and we are getting over that hump and closer to tonight's after-work party. Commercial-free classic rock for the drive home, courtesy of Cars on Main. And coming up next, another round of four random facts. And these are the kind of facts that make your coworkers stop and say, "Where in the world did you learn that?" 4 at 4, coming up in 10 minutes.

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1: and that guy who always wears socks with sandals. Oh, wait, never mind. That's just Kahuna.
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2: facts.
3: 1, 2, 3, 4.
4: Time once again for 4 random facts that are weird enough to remember and true enough to win an argument. So here we go. Fact number 1. Before paper currency became common in parts of colonial America, some businesses kept wooden tally sticks. A purchase was recorded by carving matching notches into the stick, which was then split lengthwise so the customer and merchant each had an identical record. Now imagine arguing with customer service and both of you are holding half a stick. Fact number 2, the oldest continuously operating lighthouse in the United States is Boston Light, which has been guiding ships since 1716. That is one bulb that definitely earned a replacement. Before zippers became popular, many suitcases were secured with small leather straps and buckles, making packing and unpacking a much slower process. So imagine missing your flight because your suitcase had 18 tiny buckles. And last but not least, the word deadline originally referred to a line around a Civil War prison camp. Crossing it could have deadly consequences, which is how the word eventually came to mean a strict timeline. That really puts missing a work deadline into perspective, don't you think? There's another round of 4 random facts. Now go amaze somebody or confuse them. Either one works.
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0: 106.3 The Fox. It is Steve getting us over that hump. One day closer to our extended 4th of July weekend. We're going to celebrate America's 250th birthday with long blocks of commercial-free rock the entire holiday weekend, starting with the after-work party tomorrow at 4:30. And then, get this, 4th of July at noon, Alice Cooper's Killer Summer Special. It is going to be so cool and a lot of fun. Alice Cooper will invade the Fox with 2 hours, the soundtrack to your killer summer, basically. Rock from Alice, of course, along with like The Who, Bruce Springsteen, Guns N' Roses, so many more. Plus, Alice will reminisce about summer's past and share some of the backstage stories. It's going to be so cool, along with all weekend classic rock and as much commercial-free rock as we can possibly dish out all weekend long. It's going to be a lot of fun. You know what else is a lot of fun? Just being able to go home. Your Fox at to work party. It is commercial-free, brought to you by Cars on Main, and it is coming up next.
1: 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I'm Allison Kinney. Now let's take a look at the markets. July corn's closing in today up 8 1/4 at 421. September corn's up 6 cents at 422 3/4. December corn's up 6 1/4 at 442 1/4. July soybeans are up 9 1/2 at 1126 1/4. August soybeans up 9 cents at 1133 1/4. July wheat's up 11 1/4 at 592. September wheat up 10 3/4 at $6. And August live cattle are down 60 cents at 241.82. 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I'm Allison Kinney, and you're listening to the Ohio Agnet.

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4: Here is your WTOL 11 forecast. The heat rolls on, the hottest stretch of summer weather we've seen so far this year. Lows tonight only dropping back down near 80 degrees. Expect more heat on Thursday, highs near record territory in the upper 90s once again, before showers and some thunderstorms roll back in during the day Friday. From 106.3 The Fox, I'm WTOL 11 meteorologist Ryan Weekman.
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7: Current Death Valley temperature, 297 degrees.
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They got cars so nice, your current car might actually get jealous. Steve rocking it with you. Hey, Lisa in Findlay checked in. She says, hey, Steve, I bought a planner to get organized. Now I have to remember where the planner is. Lisa, that's the first chapter of the book called Adulting. The second chapter is buying another planner because you can't find the first one.

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It is Steve, your Hump Day Wednesday edition of the Fox After Work Party. 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Cars on Main believes buying a car should actually be simple, straightforward, and maybe even a little enjoyable. You go downtown at 208 North Main Street in Findlay, you check out their latest inventory, and then say hello to Patrick, and he will hook you up in a nicer, newer vehicle. I guarantee it. It is one of those days. It's going to be hot, so why not crank up the classic rock and the AC? Here is Ted Nugent, Stranglehold on your Fox After Work Party.

It is Steve, and we are smack dab in the middle of commercial-free classic rock on your hump day edition of the Fox After Work Party. Did you know Cars on Main offers guaranteed credit approval, which means they spend less time judging and a whole lot more time helping? Go downtown at 208 North Main Street in Findlay, say hello to Patrick, and he will hook you up in a nicer, newer vehicle, my friend. I guarantee it. Hey, some things going on. Northwest Ohio Independence Holiday, just days away. Communities across Hancock, Allen, Putnam County is putting on those finishing touches on the parades and fireworks and festival preparations. You know, if you're making plans for the long holiday weekend, it's time to check schedules and road closures in your community. The only traffic jam everyone actually expects is trying to leave the fireworks parking lot.

rambling, gambling man, Bob Seger, keeping it commercial free on your Fox After Work Party, brought to you by Cars on Main at 208 North Main Street in Findlay. It is Steve. Doug in Bluffton checked in. He says, I finally cleaned out my truck, and somehow it weighs more than it did before. Doug, that's because everything you took out is now sitting in the garage waiting to go right back in.

0: Your Hump Day Wednesday edition of the Fox After Work Party brought to you by Cars on Main. And from Steve's Can You Guess file tonight, according to another survey, nearly half Americans say that they have at least one of these in their house that they haven't used in over a year. What is it? I got the answer coming up in a few minutes.
1: This is not headline news. National Ice Cream Month starts today. That reminds me of the old saying, ice cream, you scream, but let's stop watching the news and get some ice cream. The Great American State Fair has seen very light crowds. In fact, the only emptier space is a theater showing Supergirl. Georgia beaches were found to have elevated levels of fecal bacteria. Even worse, Florida beaches have elevated levels of people from Florida. And people with healthier back muscles have lower risk of heart attack. And now you know why Dolly Parton will live forever. This is not headline news.
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4: Good afternoon. This is Paul Keel's Baseball Today at Progressive Field in Cleveland. Fifth inning, Guardians a 5-1 lead over the Texas Rangers. David Fries belted a three-run homer in that game. Tonight, the Cincinnati Reds tried to snap a three-game losing streak as they play in Milwaukee against the Brewers. Andrew Abbott a pitch for the Reds. Shane Drouhan will be on the mound for the Brewers. World Cup tonight, it's the United States facing Bosnia-Herzegovina in Santa Clara in a match to advance to the round of 16. One final already today from the World Cup. England defeated the Congo 2-1. Later, it's Belgium against Senegal. From college football, wide receiver Jet Harrison, younger brother of Marvin Harrison, has made a verbal commitment to Ohio State's 2028 recruiting class. In the NBA, free agent guard and former Ohio State Buckeye Mike Conley has agreed to a one-year deal to join the Boston Celtics for what would be his 20th season. Center Mitchell Robinson, who helped the New York Knicks to their championship, has agreed to deal to join Boston as well. In hockey, free agent activity going on. Free agent Mason Marchment, whom the Columbus Blue Jackets acquired in midseason from Seattle, has signed a five-year deal with San Jose. The Blue Jackets have added free agent forward Ryan Lomborg, formerly of Calgary, to a two-year, $2.6 million deal. The Toronto Maple Leafs today signed free agent goalie Sergei Bobrovsky to a three-year, $7 million contract. Winners at Wimbledon today included top seeds on both sides.

0: Men's number one, Jannik Sinner. Ladies number one, Aryna Sabalenka. Both moving up with wins. This is the Ohio News Network.
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3: It's your Hump Day Wednesday edition of the Fox After Work Party, brought to you by Cars on Main. And from Steve's Can You Guess file tonight, earlier I asked, nearly half of Americans have at least one of these in their house that they haven't used in over a year. What is it? A bread maker. Remember when everyone thought they were going to bake fresh bread every weekend? Yeah, mine's become a very expensive shelf that happens to have two buttons.

0: Brothers don't shake hands. Brothers gotta hug.
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0: Steppenwolf puts the brakes on tonight's after work party, brought to you by Cars on Main. Hope that it helped make the ride home a little more fun. Coming up our final hour together, I've got a real weird news story, today's rock history moment, and we'll tell you about something happening right here tonight in Northwest Ohio. We're headed into the final stretch of your Wednesday, so stick around. I've got to look at this hot weather forecast, and we'll get right back at it. Kick off a commercial-free block with Brian Adams right around the corner.
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3: Here is your W211 weather forecast. Extreme heat and humidity will continue through the evening and overnight hours, with the lows only dipping back briefly into the mid to upper 70s. Extreme heat warnings will continue through the day Thursday. Highs expected to once again reach toward record warmth into the upper 90s, with the heat index potentially topping 105. Scattered showers and storms back with heat and humidity on Friday. Highs in the mid 90s. For 106.3 The Fox, I'm W211 Chief Meteorologist Chris Vickers.
4: It is currently 97 degrees with a heat index of 107. Holy cow. Yeah, it's hot out there. Do your best to stay cool, and we'll do our best to keep it commercial free. Let's kick off a block right now. Here's Brian Adams.

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It is time for Steve's Weird News of the Day. Well, here's one you don't hear every day. Police in Spain investigated after a man became trapped inside a giant dinosaur statue while trying to retrieve his cell phone. Firefighters had to cut into the statue to get him out. Authorities believe that he accidentally dropped the phone inside the sculpture and climbed in after it. I've heard of being attached to your phone, but that is taking it to prehistoric levels, don't you think? It is Steve rocking with you. Commercial free. Let's keep going, shall we? I've got your rock history moment coming up in a bit. But right now, it's Jackson Brown on the Fox.

0: Did anyone else's parents tell them they can't shower during a thunderstorm or they'll get struck by lightning and die? Or is it just my mom?
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0: 106.3 The Fox, it is Steve. Time for your rock history moment. It happened on this day in rock history. July 1st, back in 1978, the Boss Man Bruce Springsteen's album, Darkness on the Edge of Town, reached actually number 5 on the Billboard album chart. The album marked Springsteen's return after a 3-year legal battle to keep him out of the recording studio. It produced classics like Badlands, The Promised Land, and Prove It All Night, and many fans still consider it one of the most greatest rock albums ever made. You know, 3 years without making an album, and today we'd call that waiting for Wi-Fi.
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0: 106.3 The Fox. It is Steve hanging out with you until 7 o'clock tonight. Once again, Matt Wardlaw is back. And you know Matt, he brings the ultimate classic rock each and every night from 7 until midnight. And tonight, Matt will do just that. He'll dig into the vault and pull out some things that we might not have heard in a long, long time. Coming up, I've got Deep Purple. You might not have heard this one in a while. It's on the way next.
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is he rocking with you all the way until 7 o'clock as we get back to the classic rock tonight. One that we might not have heard from Deep Purple in a while. Here's Highway Star tonight on the Fox.

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0: Triumph wraps up that block of rock, and that will do it for me tonight. Steve Rowe Trussell getting ready to head out and head home into this heat and what is surely to be another sauna of an automobile tonight. I even left the windows open, but the thing is, it's still hot, so even with the windows down, it's still going to be a warm ride for a while until the AC cools things off. So anyway, that does it for me today. Thanks for spending part of your Wednesday ride home with me, and I appreciate you making me part of your afternoon, whether you're pulling into the driveway, headed to maybe just someplace to cool down, maybe, I don't know, we'll stick our head in the freezer for a while and cool off, I guess. You know, tomorrow we'll kick off a ride home with a brand new Steve's Heartburn, another round of four random facts, a 30-second life tip, and we get you ready for the 250th birthday. A holiday weekend kicks off tomorrow night at 4:30 with a commercial-free classic rock for your drive home. Matt Wardlaw up next to keep the rock rolling. 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Stay safe, and remember, if your neighbor starts mowing the lawn at 7 o'clock tonight, just smile. They're trying to beat tomorrow's heat.
1: Hey, it's Kahuna. You're invited to join us for Thursday's morning show. We'll continue to keep you up to date on what's happening with all of this heat we've been dealing with this week. Plus, as we head into the 4th of July weekend, we're going to look at things you should never grill. That's right. I could be saving your 4th of July party. 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And reason number 42 why the Taylor Swift Travis Kelce wedding will be nothing like your wedding. I'll explain 6 to 10 right back here on 106.3 The Fox.
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3: Here is your WTMO11 weather forecast. Extreme heat and humidity will continue through the evening and overnight hours, with the lows only dipping back briefly into the mid to upper 70s. Extreme heat warnings will continue through the day Thursday. Highs expected to once again reach toward record warmth into the upper 90s, with the heat index potentially topping 105. Scattered showers and storms back with heat and humidity on Friday. Highs in the mid 90s. For 106.3 The Fox, I'm WTMO11 Chief Meteorologist Chris Vickers.
4: All right, that's it. I'm out of here. Matt Wardlaw is in here. He's got some great ultimate classic rock coming up tonight from 7 until midnight. I'll meet you back here starting at 3 right here on the Fox.

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0: We Live for Love, that is probably somewhere in my top five favorite Pat Benatar songs. It has such a cool energy to it. It is Wardlaw. I feel like I'm always several days into the month before my brain snaps together and properly recognize it. So we're going to do it right this time because here we are, my friends. I did it. It is the first day of July, and among other things, that means in football terms that we have a whole fresh set of downs to work with. 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
9: Here is your WTMY11 weather forecast. Extreme heat and humidity will continue through the evening and overnight hours, with the lows only dipping back briefly into the mid to upper 70s. Extreme heat warnings will continue through the day Thursday. Highs expected to once again reach toward record warmth into the upper 90s, with the heat index potentially topping 105. Scattered showers and storms back with heat and humidity on Friday. Highs in the mid 90s. For 106.3 The Fox, I'm WTMY11 Chief Meteorologist Chris Vickers.
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Well, legendary Rush artist and designer Hugh Syme will join us here on the show soon. I had a chance to get with Hugh recently to get the story on what exactly is the meaning of the symbol that they're using on the current Rush 50-something reunion tour. Hugh also shared the story of how they came up with the stoplight art that they've been using as part of the tour promotion with the three birds and all of that. It was fascinating to talk with Hugh, and you can check that out at the UCR website. As I said, stay with us for more from Hugh on the program soon. Right now, requested Motley Crue, and it is Ultimate Classic Rock.

It's early in the night, but we got a phenomenal 90s request. I want to play right now Candlebox, which is probably the best reason in any situation to find yourselves far behind. This is UCR.

0: Speaking of being addicted to love, can we talk about Hollywood actresses for a moment? 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
4: Hey, it's Kahuna, and you're invited to join us for Thursday's morning show. 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Plus, as we head into the 4th of July weekend, we're going to look at things you should never grill. 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
9: Here is your W2ML11 weather forecast. Extreme heat and humidity will continue through the evening and overnight hours, with the lows only dipping back briefly into the mid to upper 70s. Extreme heat warnings will continue through the day Thursday. Highs expected to once again reach toward record warmth into the upper 90s, with the heat index potentially topping 105. Scattered showers and storms back with heat and humidity on Friday. Highs in the mid 90s. For 106.3 The Fox, I'm W2ML11. Chief Meteorologist Chris Vickers.
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3: Hey, it's Matt Wardlaw, and this is Ultimate.

Okay, so speaking of dirty deeds, Jennifer Garner recently shared a childhood list of what made her special, which was a school project when she was a kid at the time. And the list, number one, actress, two, cat owner, and three, clown. Jennifer says number three still kind of nails it. And let's talk about what's made her special for the past 20 or 30 years or so. Okay, I'm a bad man. Dirty deeds indeed. I'm sorry, folks. But I will say there's nothing wrong with the fact that Jennifer Garner has always been certifiably a fox. There it is. I said it. It's Matt Wardlaw. We are running against the wind. It's UCR.